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3: Yuma and good morning. I'm Hayden Vassera. Coming up in sport, a sensational start for the Socceroos in the World Cup. But first, a Senate inquiry into the government's changes to negative gearing and capital gains tax gets underway in Canberra today. But the inquiry has been labelled a sham as it only runs for 2 days, while a number of experts have been blocked from appearing. ACT Greens leader Joe Clay has welcomed the news that Big Splash is up for sale, saying it's an opportunity for someone to step in and bring back Canberra's water park.
4: I would expect whoever takes this site on will understand that they really need to put in a water park. Whether that means fixing up the current slides or putting in something new, it'll depend on the state of the site at the moment.
3: Donald Trump could personally attend the signing of a Middle East peace deal in Switzerland on Friday. Trump will be in Europe this week for the G7 summit in France. Vice President J.D. Vance has told Fox News he'll be at the signing and the president might be there too.
5: I think we're still figuring out the logistics on who's going to attend that signing ceremony. I certainly plan to be there, but it's possible the president himself could be there. We'll figure it out.
3: The ACT government is updating its tree protection laws, bringing in a new pathway for tree removal to be considered on planning and design grounds. The new laws will also streamline applications for tree removals that are likely to pose damage or injuries. And work will begin on a resurfacing project for a 700-metre section of the King's Highway today in Bungendore. It's part of the New South Wales government's $14 million makeover of the King's Highway to improve the road's safety and reliability.
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3: Celebrations continue for the Socceroos after their sensational start to the FIFA World Cup. The Aussies upsetting Turkey 2-0 yesterday in Vancouver to join the USA on top of Group D. Coach Tony Popovich telling the SBS it was a night to remember.
7: Proud to be here as head coach, to experience this, put a smile on these people's faces that have travelled so far to support us, and just happy for a wonderful young group of men.
3: And Raiders coach Ricky Stewart has praised captain Joe Tarpany in his 250th game for the club, despite Saturday night's game against the Eels not going the Green Machine's way.
8: He has a wonderful standing in the game as one of the great front rows of the game scene, and we're fortunate to have him.
2: 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The energy for around here.
3: Cloudy and 16 today, 18 and mostly sunny tomorrow, then partly cloudy and 18 on Wednesday. 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
12: Hey, working on a Monday. 5-day working week. That's a good idea, I guess, right? not a bad idea. Let's see how this goes. It's going to feel like a long one, I get the feeling. Nonetheless, all good. We got you. We got the no repeat workday back. $1,000 up for grabs if we repeat a song between 9 and 5. Keep a rough sort of track of what we play. If you reckon we're playing a song for the second time, let us know on 62421063. We stand by for a little Avicii here at Mix. Got Crowded House coming up, some Robbie Williams and Cold Chisel as we continue. On the outside, peeking in at Mix. I'll stay.

Wanted Dead or Alive by Bon Jovi is a great cowboy song, so no wonder they wanted to use it in the movie Young Guns 2, but Bon Jovi didn't think it quite fit perfectly. And being the perfectionist that he is, he custom wrote this one for the movie. It's Blaze of Glory, Bon Jovi doing it cowboy style again at next.

0: Foot on Blonde, what's up? Here at Mix 106.3, well, the temperature's up to 11 degrees. 15, our expected top four today. It's going to be fine. 17 and 18 for the next couple of days. Glorious stuff, really. Now, I'll let you know what's going to be glorious. It's certainly going to be fun. Is Larry's Gimme 5 trivia happening at the end of the month to raise funds for Gimme 5 and, trivia. If you'd like to get along, you can get together a table of eight or come along as a solo act and we will get you onto a table. It's going to be a lot of fun at Griffin's in Griffith on Monday, June 29. Tickets $25 and you can check it all out at the website mix106.com.au. Helping out the kids at the Canberra Hospital for Gimme 5 month here at Mix 106.3 with a little Powder Finger and a little Tracy Chapman still to come.
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0: Shania Twain, very unimpressed here at Mix 106.3. I mean, he is Brad Pitt. No, all good. It's Pat here, checking news coming up for you. Big Splash up for sale. You want to buy a water park? Well, here's your chance. More details from the newsroom. Then we continue our $1,000 no-repeat workday. That's the power of love. Huey Lewis and the news coming up for you. Some Dazza Braithwaite. Who's that? Who's that on backing vocals? Why, is that you, John Farnham? I do believe it is. And a little INXS on the way for you. Just Great Music continues next.
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3: Yuma and good morning, I'm Hayden Becerra. Coming up in sport, a sensational start for the Socceroos in the World Cup. But first, business groups have put forward a compromise to the federal government's tax changes, which they say will limit damage to business investments. It comes as a two-day Senate inquiry into the reforms gets underway in the ACT today. Police are looking for witnesses and dashcam footage after a collision in Casey last week saw an SUV flip onto its roof. Police say it happened on Horse Park Drive at around 4 p.m. on Thursday, with one person taken to hospital. They're looking for footage of a grey Volkswagen convertible with no rego plates that was driving in the area at the time. Barnaby Joyce insists One Nation isn't getting ahead of itself, as a new poll shows for the first time that Pauline Hanson is preferred PM. The former National telling Seven, a lot can happen before the next election.
4: Down the track at an election, it will not be the same as polling today. Whatever it is, better, worse, it'll be different. And I just focus on the here and now.
3: An oval in Wanneyassa has been torn up again. The Canberra Times reports the turf was on the mend after being targeted by hoons a few weeks back, but soccer officials turned up on Saturday to find the grass damaged again. It comes as ACT police launch a campaign cracking down on such behaviour with a beefed-up police presence at local sports grounds. And the PM has welcomed the ceasefire agreement between the US and Iran. The deal will be officially signed in Switzerland on Friday, but will see the immediate reopening of the Strait of Hormuz, as well as the end to the hostilities in Lebanon. Anthony Albanese is urging all sides to ensure the peace is durable and lasting.
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3: The Socceroos say they play at their best when they are underestimated. It follows yesterday's 2-0 upset win over Turkey in Vancouver. Injured Aussie midfielder Riley McCree telling Seven the squad is silencing the critics.
6: When people underestimate us, that's when we're at our best. So we've got such a strong camaraderie as a team, and I think it showed out there the spirit that we played with, the togetherness, and ultimately, at the end of the day, words are words, and the end of the day, we got the result.
3: Two wins for Canberra Brave in their doubleheader against Adelaide Adrenaline in the ice hockey over the weekend. Brave took a 6-4 win yesterday after a 5-0 win in Saturday's game. Peter Bates scoring twice in his first match with the Brave in that one after signing on with a side last week. And the Brumbies women have gone down to the New South Wales Waratahs 29-17 at Viking Park yesterday afternoon, despite a second-half fight back in the match. The Brumbies next head to Fiji for Saturday's game against the Drua.
2: 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ACQAGL. The energy for around here.
3: Cloudy and 16 today, 18 and mostly sunny tomorrow, then partly cloudy and 18 on Wednesday. 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

Having a hit isn't just about having a good song. Sometimes you need a good song at the right time. And sometimes you need a good song at the right time with the right video clip. Like this one for Aha. The guys actually released it twice and it flopped twice before they finally sent it to the top of the chart. Just getting it out at the right time and with the incredible rotoscoping clip that they put together for it. An endemic part of the 80s now, it's Aha and Take On Me at Mix 106.3.

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0: That's Pharrell Williams and Happy here at Mix 106.3. Now, talking about happiness this morning with Kristen and Nige. Kristen got called up for jury duty. Now, she doesn't mind a good criminal case. She was front and centre for the whole mushroom chef scenario. So she got online. She had to fill out a little questionnaire as step one. She got that done.
1: I reckon, Hayley, was it within 10 minutes? I reckon it was within 10 minutes.
2: 10 minutes, why?
1: I wanted you to know I got a text message. Hello, Kristen Davidson. This is a message from the jury management unit. You have been discharged from your current summons. This means there is nothing further required from you. Kind regards, jury management unit. And this is the part that really hurts. Please do not reply to this message as it is not a monitored service. Why?
2: Okay. How do you
1: Why?
2: Feel?
1: I'd like to message. I'd like some feedback.
2: Yeah.
1: Some feedback as to why. I do understand that I talk for a living and that I have a microphone. But, you know, I can keep secrets. I could. God, I would be good.
2: I love that you went from I can to I could.
0: Rejection always hurts. It doesn't matter the circumstances. Kristen and Nige back tomorrow morning at Mix 106.3. Got a big spinny countdown after 12. Before then, UB40 and some new bloody ripper, Billy Idol, next.
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0: That's Phil Collins here at Mix with the Mix Mini Countdown coming up for you next. Lunchtime today, taking us back to 1987 when our parents were telling us not to sit too close to the TV because it was bad for our eyes. I did a lot of sitting too close to the TV. I don't know, I can still see okay. Were you being straight shooting, Mum and Dad? And also, you could often win an argument back in 1987 just by telling people to go and look it up in an encyclopedia. No one was ever going to bother doing that, so that's pretty much a win. At the top of the charts, got some Barnsley coming up from Freight Train Heart. Wow, this huge ballad was at the top of the chart. And Nobody Was Cooler Than George Michael in the Faith clip. Top five songs from October 1987.
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9: Yuma and good afternoon, I'm Hayden Becerra. ACT police are seeking witnesses after a vehicle was allegedly driven in an erratic manner on the Tuggeranong Parkway on Saturday afternoon. At around 2:20 p.m, police received reports of a single vehicle collision where a grey Ford Escape SUV had struck a barrier and stopped on the parkway between Cotter Road and Hindmarsh Drive. A female driver was treated at the scene by paramedics before being transported to hospital for observation. Anyone who witnessed or has dashcam footage of the car driving in an erratic manner in the southbound lanes of the Tuggeranong Parkway between Lady Demon Drive and Hindmarsh Drive are urged to come forward. The government's under pressure to make changes to its tax reforms as a 2-day inquiry gets underway in Canberra today. Business groups have united to put forward a 5-point compromise they say will limit the damage. David Alexander from the Chamber of Commerce and Industry has told Nine they have grave concerns about the changes as they stand.
10: The extra tax on investment in business is going to have a significant and sustained negative impact on business investment, and that's going to flow through to our growth, our productivity, and even wages.
9: US Vice Chancellor J.D. Vance has described a peace deal with Iran as a big moment. Both sides have finally struck an agreement, which is expected to be officially signed in Switzerland on Friday. Vance has told Fox News the deal will transform the Middle East if Iran sticks to it.
11: This is the immediate opening of the Straits of Hormuz and, of course, the lifting of the naval blockade that we've had on Iran along with it. The number two thing that it means is that Iran will never have a nuclear weapon.
9: One Nation's Fire the Liar campaign has now raised close to $4 million. With Barnaby Joyce asked on the ABC exactly how that money will be spent.
12: Well, it's precisely what it is. It'll be an advertising campaign to basically get rid of the Labor government.
9: And as part of the Molonglo Bridge project, Coppens Crossing Road between Holborough and Hazelhawk Avenues have closed in both directions until 6 p.m. Wednesday night. It's to allow for workers to install the safety rails and screens on the bridge's southbound side, with detours in place during these works. Roads are set to reopen from 6 p.m. Wednesday night, with further work scheduled for next month.
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9: Brumbies coach Stephen Larkham says he's excited to lead an experienced Australia A coaching staff later this year.
14: Working with that calibre of player at that next level will be a really good experience, something I'm certainly looking forward to, and I think it'll be enjoyable. We've got a couple of venues in America that we're playing in, so there's a certain amount of excitement there from everyone involved.
9: Australia A's fixture for 2026 will be released later this month. And the Socceroos admit they're still coming back down to earth after yesterday's 2-0 win over Turkey at the World Cup. They're back at their base in Oakland as they turn their attention to Saturday's clash with the USA. Defender Cam Burgess says yesterday was an awesome feeling.
15: Amazing. Had a nice moment with our families after the game, which was special to share in that moment, and obviously seeing the pictures from after the game to sort of soak it in a little bit. And then again on the bus with the boys, just enjoying the moment and taking it all in, really.
8: Brightening family moments. AccuAGL. The energy for around here.
9: Cloudy and 16 today, 18 and mostly sunny tomorrow, then partly cloudy and 18 on Wednesday. 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
6: Good afternoon. I'm Tamara Cartwright. Public transport boardings in Canberra are down on this financial year's target. According to budget documents, the Canberra Times reports there's been almost 13 million passenger boardings on Transport Canberra services in 2025 to 26, below a target of 20 million. The government has put it down to the move to the MyWay Plus ticketing system and fare-free travel days. Meanwhile, the improved July bus network is now available. Updated timetables, school information packs and network maps can now be viewed by the community and downloaded from the Transport Canberra website. Business groups have hit out at the government as an inquiry into its tax changes gets underway today in Canberra, but the inquiry will only run for 2 days and a number of witnesses have been blocked from appearing. David Alexander from the Chamber of Commerce and Industry has told Nine these are big changes that need more attention.
7: There's no excuse for having a snap inquiry 2 days when there's problems that are emerging every day, really. This deserves a longer period of scrutiny.
6: The PM has welcomed the ceasefire agreement between the US and Iran. The deal will be officially signed in Switzerland on Friday, but we'll see the immediate reopening of the Strait of Hormuz as well as an end to hostilities in Lebanon. Anthony Albanese is urging all sides to ensure the peace is durable and lasting. The surge in illicit tobacco will force Aussie taxpayers to spend almost $3 billion on healthcare for smokers, with the tobacco excise only covering a fraction of the full $6.8 billion cost. And the new Canadian owners of the Reject Shop expect all of its 410 stores to be rebranded as Dollarama by 2030. Around 7% have already undergone the name change.
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6: Brumbies coach Stephen Larkham says he's looking forward to stepping in a new environment when he leads an experienced Australia A coaching staff later this year.
8: It's a great opportunity to mix it at that next level. I think great opportunity to be working with Joe Schmidt and Simon Cron. From a coaching perspective, there'll be S&Cs and physios and team managers that'll be different. So a different environment for me to also experience.
6: Australia A's fixtures for 2026 will be released later this month. And it's back to business for the Socceroos after yesterday's 2-0 win over Turkey in their opening World Cup clash. The side headed straight back to their base in Oakland after the win. They'll now face off against the USA on Saturday in Seattle.
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6: Mostly cloudy today, a top of 16. Tomorrow, sunny and 18. Wednesday, 18 and cloudy there. 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
15: Hello, lovelies. 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And isn't it fabulous? Well, we could take the edge off it if we repeat a song, because we put a grand on every single song that we play to say, hey, we are not going to repeat songs between 9 and 5. And that $1,000 is going to find its way into your bank account if you first catch us out. 6242-1063 is that number. Prince and Tel Backman along shortly. 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

0: It's more of a Friday song, really, isn't it, than start of the first long week in about 3 weeks. Anyway, David Bowie and Mix 106.3 and Let's Dance. How was your weekend? Mine was pretty low-key. Went to a dinner party on Saturday night with a bunch of friends. First time I've done that in a while. Gosh, it was nice. And spent yesterday afternoon putting together the quiz for Gimme 5 for Kids, which is happening at Griffin's Bar and Cafe on the 29th. I can tell you that given it was for you people and it was put together by me, the questions aren't that hard for the most part. And it's also, I would have to say it's got a decidedly Gen X flavour to it. All right. So you can book your tickets for that via our website. And all the money raised goes to the Canberra Hospitals Foundation as part of Gimme 5 for Kids Month, which we are happy to be a part of. 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Mix106.com.au and book your tickets for the Gimme 5 for Kids Trivia Night on the 29th. All right, let's kick on with our $1,000 no repeat workday. We do play a bit of Pink here and there. We've got some more coming up. Is it a repeat? Stick around and find out. I'm sure you'll let me know if it is at Mix106.3.
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0: sailing that river of dreams. Wishing it was still the weekend. It's Larry here at Mix 106.3. We'll head to the newsroom and then we're back with more songs that we put $1,000 on. He's obviously prepared with a new brolly. Phil Collins along soon. And a song that we will play with glee. See what it did there? I won't do it again, I'm sorry. Journey is next at Mix 106.3.
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15: Yuma, good afternoon. I'm Tamara Cartwright. The ACT government is putting a drop in public transport boardings down to the move to the MyWay Plus ticketing system and fare-free travel days in the capital. Numbers are down almost 8 million on the target for 2025 to 26, according to budget documents, due to fewer people that are tapping on and off on fare-free days.
1: with the Milo Plus challenges that we've had leading up to around about December last year, where the reliability of the system meant that a number of our trips weren't being recorded as well. That all goes into that number.
15: Jeremy Smith from Transport Canberra there. ACT police are seeking witnesses after a vehicle was allegedly driven in an erratic manner on the Tuggeranong Parkway on Saturday arvo around 2:20 p.m. Police received reports of a single vehicle collision where a grey Ford Escape SUV

0: had struck a barrier and stopped on the parkway between Cotter Road and Hindmarsh Drive. A female driver was treated at the scene by paramedics before being transported to hospital for observation. Anyone who witnessed or has dash cam footage of a car driving erratically around this time are urged to come forward. US Vice President J.D. Vance has described a peace deal with Iran as a big moment. Both sides have finally struck an agreement which is expected to be officially signed in Switzerland on Friday. Vance has told Fox News the deal will transform the Middle East if Iran sticks to it.
1: This is the immediate opening of the Straits of Hormuz and, of course, the lifting of the naval blockade that we've had on Iran along with it. The number two thing that it means is that Iran will never have a nuclear weapon.
0: Former PM Tony Abbott says it's time to put people before sharks in the wake of the weekend attack off Sydney's Coogee Beach, which has left a woman fighting for life in hospital. The Liberal president says it's time for a shark cull. Meanwhile, Sydney beaches have reopened. And Justin Trudeau has defended his decision to skip his country's first World Cup game. The former Canadian Prime Minister attended a US game instead, where his girlfriend Katy Perry was performing. He posted on social media saying, "Sometimes supportive boyfriend duties call."
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0: A win for Aussie cricket fans. The MCG's Bay 13 will be handed back to Aussies at this year's Boxing Day Test. It was allocated to the Barmy Army during the Ashes last summer.
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0: Mostly cloudy today, a top of 16. Tomorrow, sunny and 18. Wednesday, 18 and cloudy there. 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

0: Gonna get an amen. It's that kind of feel, isn't it, that song? Mix 106.3. Well, this morning, Kristen let us know something that she's been sitting on for a little while. And, well, it's okay now to let the cat out of the bag.
1: This is real.
2: I got called up for jury duty.
1: So what, you got a letter or something?
2: I would make a fantastic juror, as you know. I did get a summons. And it basically says, like, you've been chosen. And I'm like, yes, it's my time. The only other time that I did serve on a jury just vicariously was with the Mushroom Cook trial. That I felt like I knew so much about that case that I was a jury member, just quietly, like, to agree with my colleagues with their decision. I had an outfit, like, I've been really careful not to say anything because obviously once I told people that I've been chosen for jury duty, the first thing people would say is, they're absolutely not going to choose you.
1: Aww.
0: Spoiler alert, they didn't choose Kristen. You can find out more of what you might have missed from this morning's show with Kristen and Ige at night from 6 o'clock weeknights. And, of course, they're back again tomorrow morning at Mix 106.3.
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0: Summer. You're so far away. 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One thing that's closer is my 3 at 3, which happens just after the news at Mix 106.3. 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So we'll hear a track from each from 1981, 1982 and 1999. 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
6: This is Kaya. She's a photographer out in the Brindies, braving the rain, waiting for a certain eagle to poke his head out. Oh, I think I see it. No, false alarm. 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
7: Good afternoon. I'm Tamara Cartwright. Business groups have hit out at the government as an inquiry into its tax changes gets underway today in Canberra, but the inquiry will only run for 2 days and a number of witnesses have been blocked from appearing. David Alexander from the Chamber of Commerce and Industry has told Nine these are big changes that need more attention.
8: When there's problems that are emerging every day, really, this deserves a longer period of scrutiny.
7: The Prime Minister hasn't ruled out extending the fuel excise discount beyond June 30, despite news crucial oil route, the Strait of Hormuz, is going to reopen. It comes as the US and Iran have reached a peace deal, which has already caused oil prices to tumble globally. Anthony Albanese says the fuel excise has provided a lot of relief at the bowser.
9: We'll make our assessment over coming days. We obviously need to make a decision prior to June 30, and we need to do that in advance of.
7: The ACT has been named as Australia's sixth most EV-friendly area, according to a new study. The ACT stands out for its EV uptake, with just over 3% of light vehicles now electric, which is the fourth highest in the study. The ACT was also found to have a strong charging infrastructure, with 83 charging options per 100,000 residents. And a heads up, the new July bus timetable is now available. The new timetable includes the return of rapid bus services to their original routes, serving West and North Belconnen, restoring continuous services between Fraser and Fishwick on the Rapid 2 and between Spence and Canberra Airport on the Rapid 3. Now Canberra's Fuel Watch, Fuel Hike Got You, VW Electric ID4, now $59,990 drive away at Lenok Volkswagen Phillip. A litre of unleaded will set you back about $1.72, while diesel is sitting at $2.05 a litre.
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7: The Socceroos admit they're still coming back down to earth after yesterday's 2-0.

0: win over Turkey at the World Cup. They're back at their base in Oakland as they turn their attention to Saturday's clash with the USA. Defender Cam Burgess says yesterday was an awesome feeling.
1: Amazing. Had a nice moment with our families after the game, which was special to share in that moment, and obviously seeing the pictures from after the game to sort of soak it in a little bit. And then again on the bus with the boys, just enjoying the moment.
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0: Mostly cloudy today, a top of 16. Tomorrow, sunny and 18. Wednesday, 18 and cloudy there. 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
5: Keeping it simple today with three songs from three albums that were released on this day. So we will end up in 1999 with an album that had a number of collaborations on it. Very well known, very cool collaboration. Our second song was from an album released on this day in 1981. And it was simply called the same name as the band, which I think in the business they call an eponymous album. And that's Duran Duran. We will kick it off, though, with an album that had the same title as the main single. Steve Miliband's album Abracadabra, released on this day in 1982, which kicks off today's 3 at 3 at Mix 106.3.

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0: Such a smooth collaboration, a Mix 106.3. Today's 3 at 3, all about albums that were released on this day over the years. We kicked it off in 1982 with the Steve Miller Band's album Abracadabra, and the title track to that went all the way to number one here in Australia. Duran Duran's very first appearance on our charts was the second song you heard, Planet Earth, from the album simply called Duran Duran, which was released in 1981. And from 1999, Santana and special guest Rob Thomas from the album Supernatural. There were a few special guests on that album, which included not only Rob Thomas, but Eric Clapton, Eagle Eye Cherry, Lauryn Hill, and CeeLo Green, amongst others. All right, we do have a 3 at 3 again tomorrow. It's pretty self-explanatory. Yes, indeed. We're heading to the movies tomorrow for the 3 at 3 at Mix 106.3.
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0: 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This is Mix 106.3. Hello, it's Larry here. Give me five for Kids Month. So many things happening. Now, stay tuned for more details as they come to hand for, but mark it in your diary. If you're free during the day on Friday the 26th, then come and join us for a bit of a bowl at Kingpin, where you escape the ordinary. It's not just bowling, it's next level entertainment. Well, it'll just be bowling for us, but there's so much other things to do there as well. We may get into those, but yet we are there for the bowling. So details on that to come. On Tuesday the 23rd, there is a thing called a Little Big Lunch at Azuma Den, which is at the East Hotel in Canberra Avenue, Griffith. Now, I saw an article on Azuma Den. It was a review, I think, on Canberra Times last week, and it got quite a good review, and the food looked amazing. It's a fusion, if you like, an East Asian fusion. So it's Japanese and Korean. The food looked amazing. Anyway, on the 23rd from midday till 2:30, you can buy a ticket. You can book a whole table for you and your colleagues or friends or family or whatever. And as always, with anything that we're doing for Gimme Five for Kids, every single cent that we make gets donated to the Canberra Hospitals Foundation just to make the experience of going through the hospital system a little easier for our kids, for the families that support them, and also for the carers that work there. So you can find out more about those events and everything else that we're doing at our website, which is mix106.com.au. As we continue our $1,000 no-repeat workday, we're just going to be rolling around in the deep with Adele next at Mix.
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0: 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Speaking of such things, to get us back into that final hour, Classic Queen, Mix 106.3.
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10: Parks Way is steady this afternoon from Russell westbound past Commonwealth Avenue out to the Glenlock Interchange. In Western Cotter Road, slow eastbound to the Tuggeranong Parkway. Bit of traffic past Canberra Hospital as well. Yamba Drive's quite busy down towards Hindmarsh Drive. Delays through Mawson, Athlone Drive, southbound to Mawson Drive. In Braddon, Kooyong Street's busy at Ainslie Avenue. And coming back into Canberra, the Federal and Barton highways are incident free. Drop your bottles and cans to a return point for recycling that makes sense. 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
12: Yuma, good afternoon. I'm Tamara Cartwright. Public transport boardings in Canberra are down on this financial year's target, according to budget documents. There's been almost 13 million passenger boardings on Transport Canberra services in 2025 to 26, below a target of 20 million. Jeremy Smith from Transport Canberra says it's due to the MyWay Plus system not recording trips and fewer people tapping on and off on fare-free travel days.
13: So those two combined together have seen a drop in the reporting of numbers, but what we're seeing on the network itself is we actually haven't seen a reduction. If anything, we've seen a lift in numbers.
12: Meanwhile, the improved July bus network is now available on the Transport Canberra website. The PM has welcomed the ceasefire agreement between the US and Iran. The deal will be officially signed in Switzerland on Friday, but will see the immediate reopening of the Strait of Hormuz as well as an end to hostilities in Lebanon. Anthony Albanese is urging all sides to ensure the peace is durable and lasting. Pauline Hanson is now Australia's preferred PM as today's Resolve political monitor gives One Nation the lead over Labor and the Coalition in terms of primary votes. The poll sounds major alarm bells for the major parties. It has support for the Coalition down 3% and Labor down 1%. The ANU has welcomed a $4.5 million donation from the McCusker Foundation that'll go towards improving how complex autoimmune disease

0: diseases are diagnosed and treated. Dedicated to the Centre for Personalised Medicine, Associate Professor Simon Jung says it'll allow them to deliver a different model of care.
1: This funding will allow us to increase the number of patients and will accelerate our ability to help patients across the nation. So I think it's going to be transformative for this initiative.
0: And Coppens Crossing Road between Holborough and Hazelhawk Avenue has closed in both directions as part of the Molonglo Bridge project. With northbound and southbound detours in place, roads are set to reopen from Wednesday night with further work scheduled for next month.
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0: Breaking news, Brumbies lock. Caden Neville is leaving the club at the end of the season. Neville has been at the club for 7 years. Appearing 73 times in Brumbies colours. There's no word yet on where he'll go, but the Brumbies veteran says his time in Canberra has been the most significant chapter of his career.
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0: Mostly cloudy today, a top of 16. Tomorrow, sunny and 18. Wednesday, 18 and cloudy there. 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
4: 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With my track record. 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

0: Just great music for the drive home in Mix 106.3. Well, as I mentioned earlier, we've got Bowlerama. A week on Friday at Kingpin in the Canberra Centre for Gimme Five for Kids. And the guys on breakfast this morning were just bandying around some names for our bowling team. I mean, it's an unofficial team, but you know, it'd be nice to have a name. And I think they came up with a few good ones.
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1: 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Yeah. I don't think it does.
4: I think there's two more that are like my top two. The Bowling Stones.
1: Oh, I love that.
2: Okay. And it's very mix coded.
4: And so is this one. Mm. Living on a Spare. Which is what I'll be hoping for, because I'm not known for doing a spare or a stripe.
2: Oh, that's so funny.
4: You're lucky.
0: So they're pretty good. And then on the spur of the moment, Brad, who's filling in for Nige at the moment, came up with a bit of a cracker of his own.
5: Britney Spears.
2: Okay, here you go.
0: Now, I do occasionally fill in on a bowling team, and I've mentioned this before, there are a couple of teams that have interesting names. One is Split Happens, and the other is Glory Bowls. So we could throw those in the mix as well, although I don't think they're going to get anywhere. You can find out more of what you might have missed from this morning's show with Kristen and Nigel at night from 6. And, of course, back again tomorrow morning at Mix 106.3.
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8: All clear the Federal and Barton Highways back towards Canberra. A bit of traffic, the Majura Parkway northbound to the Federal Highway Junction. In Braddon, Kooyong Street at Ainslie Avenue was very slow. Parksway running well westbound to the Glenlock Interchange. Delays past Canberra Hospital, Yamba Drive southbound to Hindmarsh Drive. In Mawson, a bit of movement. Athlon Drive near Mawson Drive and at Western Cotter Road, a bit slow eastbound towards the Tuggeranong Parkway. KFC's new lunchtime box full range packs on unreasonable amount of chicken into mouth-watering $5, $10 and $15 boxes. 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

0: Just Great Music for the drive home at Mix 106.3. It's Larry with you. Now, I mentioned earlier that we've got an auction as part of Gimme 5 for Kids, and I've been keeping an eye on it because, just quietly, I do have a bid. That's me on the Underground Spirits. And I realise that is going to go out of the ballpark probably towards the end of the month. At the moment, the bid is $250, which you've got to admit, for 8 bottles of Underground Spirits. That would be a bargain. So I kind of hope it doesn't get higher and so I can get that. But for the sake of raising funds, I just know it's going to get higher. So we have been adding bits and pieces every once in a while. And at the end of last week, we added a couple of items. One is a Raiders experience in July. And that last year was a real top ticket thing to bid on. One of the other things, there is a few bits of sporting memorabilia around. There was one that was added last week, which I got the kind of backstory from it this morning. So it was actually donated to us by a listener who had won it at a raffle, and he wasn't really a cricket fan and it didn't mean that much to him. And he's been waiting for an opportunity to donate it to a charity that he really believes in. And we are so grateful that he has donated it. It is a framed set of mini cricket bats and they have been signed real signatures by Sir Garfield Sobers, Sir Ian Botham and Sir Richard Hadley. I kid you not, money cannot buy these things. So that's just a very small piece of the auction. There are loads and loads of things that you can go and bid on. So you can go and find more about it at our website at mix106.com.au. All right, will we, won't we? We've only got a couple or three songs left in which to repeat one. Find out if we do next at Mix 106.3.
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3: Heavy delays on the Majura Parkway, about 4 kilometres of traffic northbound to the approach of the Federal Highway. Around Braddon, Kooyong Street, busy at Ainslie Avenue and Parksway, slow out of Russell, now westbound towards Commonwealth Avenue. That's also slow because of roadworks, mainly northbound from Parliament House. Tuggeranong Parkway, Glenlock Interchange is fairly steady. Northbound approaching William Hovell Drive, though we've got some delays at the off-ramp. 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

0: There we go. We say goodbye to another No Repeat Workday with no repeats at Mix 106.3. It'll be back again tomorrow. Other side of the break is Last One Standing. Little trivia quiz, and there is part of a question that I, from the quiz that I put together yesterday afternoon for the Gimme Five for Kids event on the 29th, and it involves a dog. Of course, I had to have at least one dog in there, and it's the dog from Neighbours, so there you go. What other questions have we got? A World Cup question, which is, you have to know the answer to that question. I've got a little piece of a movie, a Capital City question, and a Batman Begins question. That's it. Get set to call other side of the news and possibly score yourself a $50 Uber Eats voucher just for answering a few simple questions at Mix 106.3.
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8: The Mildura Parkway, the hotspot this afternoon, 4 kilometres of traffic northbound approaching the Federal Highway. We've got delays over the Kings Avenue Bridge into Russell and Parkway westbound towards Commonwealth Avenue is quite slow. Also delays from Parliament House on Commonwealth Avenue northbound because of roadworks. From the Tuggeranong Parkway, delays taking the exit to William Hovell Drive. There's a fair amount of congestion there. Not too bad through Fishbeck on Canberra Avenue both ways of the Monaro Highway. 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
11: Yuma, good afternoon. I'm Tamara Cartwright. ACT police are seeking witnesses after a vehicle was allegedly driven in an erratic manner on the Tuggeranong Parkway on Saturday arvo. Around 2:20 p.m, police received reports of a single vehicle collision where a grey Ford Escape SUV had struck a barrier and stopped on the parkway between Cotter Road and Hindmarsh Drive. A female driver was treated at the scene by paramedics before being taken to hospital for observation. Anyone who witnessed or has dash cam footage of the car driving in an erratic manner in the area are urged to come forward. We could know within days whether the cut to the fuel excise will be extended beyond June 30. The federal government's considering what's next after the US and Iran agreed to a ceasefire deal, which includes the reopening of the Strait of Hormuz. Liberal leader Angus Taylor watching with interest.
12: The crude oil price at least has come down overnight and we'd expect that to flow through to the Bowser, but let's see if it's sustained. I mean, I think this is the big question everyone's got. No one knows the answers yet, but we'll see in the next little while.
11: The ACT has been named as Australia's 6th most EV-friendly area, according to a new study. The ACT stands out for its EV uptake, with just over 3% of light vehicles now electric, which is the 4th highest in the study. The ACT was also found to have a strong charging infrastructure with 83 charging options per 100,000 residents. And Gina Reinhart is why Elon Musk is celebrating

0: it's been revealed the mining billionaire is behind the $1 billion investment into SpaceX. It's Hancock Prospecting's biggest investment outside of mining. Now, Canberra's Fuel Watch. Fuel hike got you. VW Electric RD4 now $59,990. Drive away at Lennox Volkswagen Phillip. A litre of unleaded will set you back about $1.72, while diesel is sitting at $2.05 a litre.
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0: Brumbies coach Stephen Larkham says he's looking forward to stepping in a new environment when he leads an experienced Australia A coaching staff later this year.
2: It's a great opportunity to mix it at that next level. I think great opportunity to be working with Joe Schmidt and Simon Cron. From a coaching perspective, there'll be S&Cs and physios and team managers that'll be different. So a different environment for me to also experience.
0: Australia A's fixtures for 2026 will be released later this month. Meanwhile, Brumbies lock Caden Neville is leaving the club at the end of the season.
1: Climbing cash. Climbing $1,000 every week at your Canberra Labour Club.
0: Getting down to 2 degrees overnight. Tomorrow, fog, then sunny, a top of 18. Wednesday, sunny and 18 also. 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
1: 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Soul Origin Tiger Buns. Taste hit. So crunchy, it roars. Try it, Soul Origin. 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

0: Orange and Tiger Buns. 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
1: You ready?
2: Alrighty, I've got a full board. Five lucky people. We're hoping they're going to be lucky and win that $50 Uber Eats voucher. First one to step up to the plate is Connor. G'day, Connor.
3: Hey.
2: Was it horrible being at work on a Monday for the first time in 3 weeks? Hello? You there, Connor? Connor, I'm just going to whack you back on hold and go to caller number two, who is Rory. Hello, Rory.
4: G'day.
2: Alrighty, you set to go?
4: Yep.
2: Okay. Here we go. Question number one. What was the name of the original Labrador dog in Neighbours?
4: Bouncer.
2: There he goes. Question number two. On the weekend, Australia beat Turkey in their World Cup match. What was the score?
4: That was 2-0.
2: It was a beautiful 2-0. All right, I'm going to play you a little piece of a movie that came out in 1980. There are sort of various sound effects and two words of dialogue. I need the name of the movie, please. Name the movie.
5: Here's Johnny.
2: What is the name of that movie, Rory?
4: I'm going to go out on a limb.
2: Yes.
4: I think, before my time, I'd say The Shining, I think.
2: Is correct. Well done. Before your time, are you one of those annoyingly young people?
4: Well, I wouldn't say I'm annoying.
2: You're young. Yes, you are. That's from a grumpy old man's perspective. All right, question number four. What is the capital city of Germany?
4: That is Berlin.
2: It is Berlin. And question number five, Rory, this is going to give you a clean sweep and all the other people waiting on the board are going to give you the middle finger probably. Released on this day in 2005, who played the lead role in Batman Begins?
4: Was that Christian Bale?
6: Winner.
2: And the middle fingers have been extended. Rory cares not because he's now the proud owner of a $50 Uber Eats voucher. Well done, Rory.
4: Lovely jubbly. Thank you very much.
2: My pleasure. Hang on there for me. And last one, Daddy. We'll be back with another $50 Uber Eats voucher again tomorrow at Mix 106.3.
0: 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So crunchy, it raw.

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0: 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Now, not a bad day, considering where we are in terms of basically the middle of June in Canberra. So our overnight low was quite mild for this time of year. 9 degrees at about 4:10 this morning. Now, the forecast has been sort of hovering between, is it going to be 15, is it going to be 16? We got to 15.1 at 3:10 this afternoon. So that's still not bad. Now, I should probably remind you at this point that the long-term average temperature for June in Canberra is 12, all right? So overnight tonight, it's going to be pretty much on brand. It'll be down to 2 degrees. There could be some fog about in the morning. Once that clears, she'll be mainly fine and sunny with a top of 18 degrees. Partly cloudy and 18 again for Wednesday and 17 for Thursday with some showers coming through a little later in the day. All right, let's take a break and we'll head on our way to Funky Town next, courtesy of Pseudo Echo, Mix 106.3.
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3: In Coombs, an accident reported for Cotter Road at John Gorton Drive. It's heavy southbound on the Tuggeranong Parkway as well, and delays past Canberra Hospital on Yamba Drive southbound. Kings Avenue Bridge northbound into Russell's very congested, and from Parliament House northbound on Commonwealth Avenue, that's also quite slow due to roadworks. Still got a few kilometres of traffic on the Majura Parkway if you're travelling northbound towards the Federal Highway Junction. 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

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Hello, it's Larry here. Now, I heard Pat say something on air earlier today that I'm not really sure I knew that had happened. So he was playing this song. And it had actually previously been released. And so I thought, I've got to go and have a little look at that. And so I did. And yes, it had been released the year before. It was not drastically different. This is the intro that the original version had. So you still got the little synth riff. And the other thing that was different was the musical, what they call the musical bridge.

0: If anything, it actually sounds a little more James Bondish. But anyway, there you go. So not drastically different, but I think the thing that really sent it into the stratosphere when it was re-released was that incredible video that accompanied it, because the video that accompanied the original version was essentially just the band performing the song on stage. So there you go. The difference a video makes. All right, we're going to continue our journey homeward bound, getting the shivers with Ed Sheeran next to Mix 106.3.
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3: An accident reported for Yarralumla Cotter Road near Lady Denman Drive. Westbound is slow all the way out to the Tuggeranong Parkway. Heavy delay is the Glenlock Interchange in both directions as well. Slow over the Kings Avenue Bridge up into Russell and Commonwealth Avenue from Parliament House northbound to Parks Bay. That's a car park. Heavy delay is still on the Majura Parkway northbound up towards the Federal Highway and scattered traffic northbound avenue through Braddon past Kooyong Street. Thinking about dinner? 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

0: 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I did mention earlier there is a great piece of cricketing memorabilia there. It's a three set of mini cricket bats signed by Sir Garfield Sobers, Sir Ian Botham and Sir Richard Hadley, believe it or not. 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Have yourselves a wonderful night. 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
10: Yuma, good evening. I'm Tamara Cartwright. The ACT government is putting a drop in public transport boardings down to the move to the MyWay Plus ticketing system and fare-free travel days in the capital. Numbers are down almost 8 million on the target for 2025 to 26, according to budget documents, due to fewer people tapping on and off on fare-free days.
11: With the MyWay Plus challenges that we've had leading up to around about December last year, where the reliability of the system meant that a number of our trips weren't being recorded as well, that all goes into that number.
10: Jeremy Smith from Transport Canberra there. Meanwhile, the improved July bus network is now available. The government's under pressure to make changes to its tax reforms as a two-day inquiry gets underway in Canberra. Business groups have united to put forward a five-point compromise they say will limit the damage. David Alexander from the Chamber of Commerce and Industry has told Nine they have grave concerns about the changes as they stand.
12: The extra tax on investment in business is going to have a significant and sustained negative impact on business investment, and that's going to flow through to our growth, our productivity, and even wages.
10: The victim of Saturday's shark attack in Sydney has been identified as a 35-year-old mother from Coogee. Her family says she's undergone multiple surgeries and remains in a critical condition after damage to her left lower leg and arms. And the ANU's Centre for Personalised Medicine has been given a $4.5 million donation from the McCuster Foundation to improve how complex autoimmune diseases are diagnosed and treated. Associate Professor Simon Jung says the funding is transformative.
13: It takes a lot of effort to really get to the bottom of what's happening with all these patients. So that $4.5 million is really going heavily into supporting the lab staff at the Australian National University who are doing a lot of that translational discovery and understanding why people are sick.
9: Best brands, best range, best price. 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
10: The Socceroos admit they're still coming back down to earth after yesterday's 2-0 win over Turkey at the World Cup. They're back at their base in Oakland as they turn their attention to Saturday's clash with the USA. Defender

0: Cam Burgess says yesterday was an awesome feeling.
1: Amazing. Had a nice moment with our families after the game, which was special to share in that moment. And obviously seeing the pictures from after the game to sort of soak it in a little bit.
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0: 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Tomorrow fog, then sunny, a top of 18. Wednesday sunny and 18 also. 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
0: Hi, everyone. Tyra Banks is suing Netflix over her portrayal in Reality Check, Inside America's Next Top Model. Now, if you didn't see it, basically it was a docu-series. It aired in February. It took a real critical look back at the reality show's complicated legacy. Let's call it that. Lots of viewers praised its candid approach. Some felt like maybe like Tyra lacked a little bit of accountability. Here's a little bit of audio from it.
2: I knew I went too far. It was very, very intense. You guys were demanding it, and so we kept pushing.
0: Pete Ford, hello. Good morning, my love. What's the go with Tyra suing?
3: Well, she's not happy, obviously, with what they used. So she was interviewed for 3.5 hours, and they used 16 minutes of that in the series, which, to be honest, that doesn't sound that extraordinary. But she reckons the 16 minutes they did use presented her in a very, very bad light and was not the true reflection of what she felt and what she did. And so, subsequently, she is taking on Netflix. So you really got to be very sure of what you're doing when you take on a crowd like Netflix. They're not just going to say, oh yeah, you know, here's half a mil, go away, because they know if they do that, every person who's ever been interviewed for a documentary is going to come forward and say, I wasn't happy either. So it's a tough one. She must really believe, you know, this is the way for her to go. What she also wants is for the whole 3.5 hours to be released to the public.
0: Oh, God.
3: I know. I don't know if anyone's going to watch that.
0: But she reckons,
3: yeah, well, she reckons she's got no access to it, and therefore she can't release it. But she reckons Netflix should do it and do the right thing. I don't know. It's look, unfortunately, I would imagine when she did that interview, she would have signed her life away in terms of what they can do and what they can use and not use. And she didn't like the way it was pieced together. That's just the way it goes.
0: What I find so interesting is that I've seen this documentary, and her defense in regards to America's Next Top Model was almost exactly the same. She basically said, look, as one of the creators, you sign up for a show like this, you sign your life away, we film a whole lot of stuff, and at the end of the day, our job is to entertain. So yeah, we put together packages, it goes out into the ethos, and you get what you get and you don't get upset. And now she's getting upset.
3: Exactly. That's exactly right. Because, I mean, you know, she, as you say, that's what she said it's all about. Oh. It's all about creating a piece of entertainment. Now, I remember watching back in February when it first aired. I thought, oh, gee, she's being very, very frank, not just about the show, but about herself as well. Yeah. And now maybe she regrets that. Maybe she feels there's been damage done to her reputation. Of course, interestingly, she's been living in Sydney for the last couple of years.
0: And making ice cream.
3: Yeah, making ice cream. And now she wants to make a few bucks out of saying, I'm not happy. So I don't know where it's going to go. I'm sure they'll find some way of resolving it. But it's an odd and a very bold and brave move on her part to take them on.
0: Has Netflix said anything?
3: Nothing at all. They won't acknowledge it, I don't think, unless it actually does get to court, which I doubt that it will. And they will, just as you've said there, that's what they will use in court. You know, they will say, you said yourself, you sign up for the ride and you take your chances.
0: Do you think this is a grab from her for attention?
3: I don't think it's attention seeking. I think she must really feel her brand has been damaged in some way. But, you know, I don't know that this is the way for her to get what she wants. I think your better move is probably just to move on and hope people forget about it and some new doco will replace it in people's minds.
0: Well, she did say at the end of that doco, you won't believe what we've got coming up next.
3: Yeah, so exactly.
0: I guess this is it, right?
3: Yeah, well, I think that's right. This is her next power play.
0: Thanks, doll.
3: Have a good one.
0: Bye.
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0: Kristen and Nige at night.
1: Hayley, you've got a pitch for us.
2: I have a pitch for the Raiders and for Canberra.
1: Got it.
2: I think this is the time. There's a lot of sport fever going on at the moment. FIFA World Cup. The Knicks just won the NBA Finals. I did watch that game. It was crazy.
1: Mate, isn't it for the first time in like 54 years something?
2: And you should see the scenes in New York.
1: Oh, my God.
2: Absolutely incredible. Like, just people in the streets.
1: And Timothy Chalamet
2: is having the year of his life.
1: So has he been like a Knicks fan for forever and a day?
2: I am not 100% sure.
1: I think it
2: runs deep.
1: Yep.
2: As opposed to, there's a lot of flack that celebrities are copying because they're like new fans.
1: Yes.
0: He was interviewed about 12 months ago for some other reason, and then they started talking about the Knicks and he was full on involved in it. And they didn't actually know that he knew about sports because they thought he was just an actor. But once he started, he was getting full on into it. Yeah. He confused them because they were not sure how to talk to him now because he was just a dumb actor. But no, he's full into his sports.
2: He's been courtside at almost every game. I saw him in the change rooms afterwards celebrating with the team.
1: Being absolutely drowned in champagne.
2: Yeah. But the thing that's gotten me thinking about the Knicks and how this could relate to the Raiders. Did anyone see Taylor Swift and the Haim sisters' shirts at the game last week in New York?
1: Of course we did.
2: Let me tell you.
1: And what I really love about it is that they've made them at home.
2: Yeah, it was just one of the Haim sisters, I think it was Alana, just has a little like screen printing situation that she's set up in her own house.
1: This is what you and I would do.
2: Oh, absolutely.
1: You know what
2: Get
1: I mean?
2: Get me a cricket and like, away I go.
1: like you would think Taylor Swift would like call somebody for that.
2: No,
1: it's just her and her friends at home on a Friday night
2: just having a vino and a craftanoon, which is my dream. So if you didn't see the shirts, they say like Stevie Nicks, but it's got a K,
1: got it,
2: because it's the Nicks. There was Nicole Kidman and Nickelback as well,
1: all with K's.
2: Now it's a bit harder for our Raiders.
1: Oh my God.
2: But I have done a couple of, I've looked for a couple of things.
1: Yep.
2: These aren't really like, they're not playing on words or anything like that. Because yes, Nicks, Stevie Nicks is just with an N, they just put a K in front of it.
1: Got it.
2: Raiders is a word.
1: Sure.
2: Just a regular word.
1: Mm-hmm.
2: So I'm thinking Raids of Glory.
1: Yes.
2: All on a shirt. Rogue Raiders. Like the Rogue Raiders.
1: I love it.
2: It's a stretch. They're all a stretch. This is not even a supermarket chain that we have in Australia, but there is one called Trader Joe's in the US.
1: Yes.
2: Trader Joe's.
1: Yep. Love it.
2: The Bag Raiders, which is a band, an Australian band.
1: Not
2: as good.
1: Okay,
2: not as good.
1: Yep.
2: What about Lara Croft Tomb Raiders? Or Raiders of the Lost Ark.
1: I love it.
2: And that's all I've come up with
1: until we
2: start leaning into like famous Rickies.
1: Oh, definitely.
2: Like a Ricky Martin or a Ricky Gervais.
1: Yes. I love it. Well done.
2: So if you're listening, Raiders merch team.
1: Yep.
2: I've just given you so many ideas.
1: I think incorporating Ricky Stewart into it.
2: Very important.
1: Yep. We'll get thinking.
2: And then get doing, guys. Get your screen printing out. Get your cricket.
1: Ask us to do it. We'll do it for you.
2: Sure. At a cost. I'm not doing it for free.
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0: This is Kristen and Nige at Night.
1: You know what's expensive?
0: What?
1: Everything. And among those everythings is a wedding.
0: True.
1: Oh, we all know it. Like, we know it. Depending on what you have in mind, by the time you've got a venue, sorted out food and drinks, got your guest list, maybe got a dress, you're looking at a lot, right? And that's not even including all the other little bits and bobs that you might be really keen on having for you and your partner's big day.
0: And I know that a lot of people talk about the wedding tax.
1: What do you mean?
0: As in, ugh, the second you
1: mention the W word,
0: I feel like the price doubles or even triples. Mm. I guess what I would say in defense of that is the pressure also doubles and or triples for those vendors, you know. So there's lots of trials and things like that too.
1: It's
0: there's
1: a very professional service that is, is being,
0: there's a bit more in it.
1: Yeah, sure.
0: But, yeah, I can imagine, like, prices today, crazy.
1: So according to the ABC, back in 2013, the average price of a wedding in Australia was about $36,000.
0: Even that's expensive.
1: Right? Fast forward to now, and, yes, it has gone up, but maybe not by as much as you would think.
0: Mm-hmm.
1: Do you want to have a crack at what you think it is?
0: 50.
1: Wedding planning website Easy Weddings reckons the average cost of a wedding has jumped only by $2,000 since then.
0: Okay.
1: To $38,000. So $38,252 is the average for 2025 of what people are spending. They do this big survey of like 4,000 recently married or engaged couples plus wedding vendors and venues and things like that.
0: What does that include?
1: Yeah, I don't have the breakdown of what that includes. I need that,
0: Could you see where my mind was going?
1: Yes.
0: I wonder whether that is like venue.
1: Just venue?
0: Yes.
1: Venues
0: and food. And obviously they would decorate and things like that. I would assume potentially if you've got a venue, then you're having the ceremony there as well. Mm. But are we including the wedding dress? Are we including the bridesmaid dresses?
1: Is that considered extra?
0: Yeah. Are we including the celebrant? Are we, you know, all of that kind of stuff? Are we including the band?
1: Well, the thing is, but particularly with just that $2,000 price difference, what they're saying is that it's not so much that things maybe haven't increased much in price. It's more that Aussies are doing things differently for their weddings. They're spending less. They're choosing to have micro weddings, which they're saying is like 20 to 50 guests. That seems just like a small wedding to me, let alone a micro wedding. I would have thought even smaller than 20 would be a micro wedding.
0: Yeah.
1: Destination weddings, maybe that includes like elopement as well, if you're just popping overseas or wherever. And doing it as a little trip with you and your partner. Registry weddings and budget weddings, really keeping things under wrap.
0: You know what I'm doing a lot at the moment is couples that will get married at their kitchen table. And it's us. It's actually really cute. I'm a celebrant,
1: that.
0: By the way.
1: Yeah, you are.
0: If you're a new friend of the show and you're like, why is this chick talking about weddings? It's something that it's more of just a love hobby. I don't talk about it a lot. I do it quite privately on the side. But, we'll just get married at their kitchen table. They'll be wearing their rug boots and it's them and their favourite people. And then what they do is they usually will have a party later on.
1: So like it's throw like, hey, a big it's celebration.
0: Terry's 50th birthday or it's, you know, someone's christening.
1: And
0: I might go, there for them as their MC. Aww. And then we're like, surprise!
1: We got married!
0: Yeah.
1: Oh, I actually love that. Well, they did a breakdown as well, state by state. So $42,000. Was the average what you're going to pay in New South Wales. Tassie was the cheapest at about $25,000 and here in the ACT, $32,000 is what they're saying.
0: It does depend on what you want, I guess.
1: Yeah, I think so too.
0: Yeah.
1: And you know what? Do what you want.
0: Oh, my God, yes. But you are right when you said, you know, it's expensive.
1: Everything.
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0: Hey, it's Kristen and Nige at night. Let's talk sports ball.
1: Let's talk sports ball. It's definitely in our wheelhouse. Mm. But look, a big win for Australia. Whether you are a huge soccer or / football fan, or whether you are a bit of a bandwagoner like we are, Australia's next generation delivered one of their best World Cup victories with a... They're calling it an upset over Turkey.
2: Yeah, well, I think Turkey were maybe the favourite. I don't know anything about the World Cup.
1: But we know that everybody's really excited.
2: Oh, mate.
1: And there were so many venues around Canberra that were just absolutely pumping. And, of course, yes, with some people really into it and knowing all of the intricacies. Mm. And then people like us who were just like, yay, green and gold.
2: I'll go anywhere there's a line. You know what I mean? Like, if there's a vibe, I'll catch me there.
1: So we were asking 624-210-63, where did you watch the Socceroos? What was it like? Take us there. Jay in Ngunnawal, hello.
3: Hello, hello. Good morning. Go to the Socceroos.
1: Where were you yesterday?
3: Oh, well, I watched it. I actually started the game at home on the telly. I was doing a bit of cooking, and then that first goal came, Aaron Kunda. Oh, and I had to get to a pub, so I left my house in Ngunnawal, drove all the way to Braddon, and watched it at the Civic Pub, and the vibes were high. It was such a beautiful, beautiful game to watch.
1: How many people do you reckon were at Civic Pub?
3: Oh, it was a packed house. It was a packed house. I can't get the numbers for you, but I can tell you that the green and gold jerseys were out and the people were there. I walked down from the top of Braddon Street all the way to the bottom, and every pub, whether it was the brewery, Grease Monkeys, Assembly, and then Civic, everyone was screaming and shouting as we defended for our life.
2: Like, it's crazy that this is the level of excitement for a first game, right? Because the Socceroos traditionally haven't done super well in the FIFA World Cup. Do you think that you'll see that amount of people out on the street again, Jay, for the next couple of rounds?
3: Well, the next game's 5 a.m. and it's up against the hosts, USA, who are coming up a huge win themselves. It's going to be massive. And then the next game, the final game of the group stage, will be a 12 o'clock midday game again. So, look, this could turn out to be the biggest, most involved World Cup performance, at least the Socceroos. I'm hoping it gets as much energy as the Matildas have had. Because, yeah, look, the boys, a young squad, all in their early 20s, they're on route to do something amazing. I'm super excited for it.
1: Oh, this is exciting.
2: Wow. What do you, there's a lot of people on my social media calling them the boy Matildas. What do you think about that?
3: Well, if they can pull a performance off like the Matildas, I think I'm all for it.
1: Yeah. And isn't that midday game as well on like a Friday?
3: Yes, the last group stage game with Paraguay will be a midday game.
1: Is anyone else feeling a cold coming on? I don't know whether there'll be a lot of people at work that day.
2: Well, we'll actually be down at Kingpin bowling for Gibby 5 that day. Yes. Why don't you
4: perfect
2: come down?
4: Timing.
2: We'll chuck up the game on the screens behind the bowling alley.
1: Love it. Thanks, Jay. Thanks for the excitement. I can hear the passion in your voice.
3: Oh, I'm rip roaring. Up the Socceroos.
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0: Hello, it's Kristen and Nige at night.
1: There has been something that's been going on behind the scenes that I've been quite excited about. I haven't taken it to the air yet. But I do need everybody to know that I've been chosen. I got called up for jury duty. God, I would make a good jury.
0: This is real.
1: I got called up for jury duty.
0: So what, you got a letter or something?
1: I would make a fantastic juror, as you know. I did get a summons. And it basically says, like, you've been chosen. And I'm like, yes, it's my time. The only other time that I did serve on a jury just vicariously was with the Mushroom Cook trial. That I felt like I knew so much about that case that I was a jury member, just quietly, like, to agree with my colleagues with their decision. I had an outfit. Like, I've been really careful not to say anything because obviously once I told people that I've been chosen for jury duty, the first thing people would say is, they're absolutely not going to choose you.
0: Aww.
1: Like, they're not going to choose you. Once they find out what you do, they're not going to choose you. And I'm like, why? I can keep a secret. Kate, don't laugh like that.
2: Sorry.
1: I can keep a secret. I can keep, Hayley, I can keep my mouth shut. I'm not that judgy. Anyway, I've been.
2: Got so quiet then.
1: Everyone's just like, I have a friend who's a barrister and I was like, coach me through it.
0: Yeah,
1: like,
0: yeah.
1: What should I say? What should I do? Uh-huh. Anyway, the first step was a questionnaire.
0: Ooh.
1: So I had to get onto a link and I just had to put in some of my details. I had to put in my bank details because they pay you for it.
0: Wow.
1: And just answer just a few like top line questions.
0: Uh-huh.
1: I reckon, Hayley, was it within 10 minutes? I reckon it was within 10 minutes.
0: 10 minutes, why?
1: I wanted Jit and I got a text message. Hello, Kristen Davidson. This is a message from the jury management unit. You have been discharged from your current summons. This means there is nothing further required from you. Kind regards, jury management unit. And this is the part that really hurts.
0: Mm.
1: Please do not reply to this message as it is not a monitored service. Why?
0: You okay? How do you feel?
1: Why? I'd like to message. I'd like some feedback.
0: Yeah.
1: Some feedback as to why. I do understand that I talk for a living and that I have a microphone. But, you know, I can keep secrets. I could. God, I would be good.
0: I love that you went from I can to I could.
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0: Mix 106.3, Christian O'Connell's show. Today is World Boredom Day. We're looking for your bored bands. All right, so we're looking for your boring bands. Hell, Linkin Park, pretty, not a boring band, but Linkin Car Park. Oh, are you leaving? Can I have that spot? Are you leaving?
1: Silver.
0: Linkin Car Park. Silverchair, good band.
2: I love them.
0: Not recently.
2: I know.
0: No, they were just boring on about assembling a chair. Nice one they got from IKEA, assembling a chair. Boring. Smashing Pumpkins.
2: Yeah.
0: No, not when they're mashing pumpkin.
2: I guess that's boring. Silver
0: it's boring. Green Bin Day. All right, Billy Joel. No, it's Green Bin Day today, neighbour.
2: Gold.
0: Bin Jovi.
2: You get one bin one.
0: Oh, come on, I want as many. The name's on the door. You can have as many bin ones as you want. Ed Sheeran, the cat's bum hair. That's pretty boring. No, because it gets claggy. It's boring.
2: You're bored.
0: It's not excitement, is it? What do you do at the weekend? That was my Sunday yesterday, trimming it. Got a long-haired cat. During the Socceroos game at half-time.
2: That's a horrible image to end the show on.
0: Red hot. What is chilly? Has someone left their window open around here? It's a draft in here. Red hot is chilly, isn't it?
2: Oh, what on earth? That's not boring.
0: I am so bored. Come on, that's boring. I bored or what? Red hot chilly. It is chilly, isn't it? It's me. There's a window open around here. Motley Crue at the post office. Just remember me on that one. Yeah, thank you, my God. All right, what have you got?
2: Monotones and I.
0: Gold, very good.
2: Geez, ABBA are looking a bit flat today.
0: Yeah?
2: They're drabber.
0: Drabber. We were never going to reunite Lime. See the holograms. Gold.
2: Guns N' Roses, they've got to do their taxes now. The lead singer's Taxel Rose.
0: Oh, yeah, nicely done. Another gold.
2: And this band's doing a boring old presentation at work. They're the PowerPointer Sisters.
0: Oh, genius. God bless for that one. All right, what have you got then? Make a band boring. All right. We have some technical problems because there are so many text messages coming in today. And I guess it is a boring time waste. And technical problems are actually incredibly dull to bore you, dear listeners, about as well. So I tell you who's never dull. Producer Caitlin. True. She brings the sparkle. All right, Producer Caitlin can see them on her terminal. Again, so boring.
2: Terminal.
0: So boring.
2: Terminal. I've never heard you say that word in my life.
0: Listen to old square Christian.
3: So I do. My terminal's playing up, you know.
0: All right, Patricia Caitlin, are you ready? So you're going to read them out today.
4: All righty, I'm ready.
0: Well done, mate. You're ready for this.
4: Okay, I've got a load.
0: Super sub coming in off the bench, coming in hot. Rio, you'll have to... I know it's quite hard to hear that voice sometimes, but just do your best, mate.
2: I'll try my best.
0: All right, Patricia Caitlin, off you go.
4: All right, kicking off strong, we've got Accounting Crows.
2: Silver.
4: What about Stale Braithwaite?
2: That's gold.
4: This one I love the most, boring of all, the colours.
2: Normally Christian just reads them out.
0: Yeah, that way we can get more of them. This sort of we're going to do about 3 minutes.
4: I thought you wanted a bit of colour in this one. Get it?
2: They're
0: already rainbow and coloured already.
4: All right, here we go.
0: Pace.
4: Beige Against the Machine.
2: Silver Plus.
4: All right, what about Cold Fizzle?
2: Gold.
0: That's good.
4: Good one, Marcus. Dishes and Sink by Tim.
2: Bronze.
0: For the delivery or?
4: All right, Fleetwood Macrame, boring.
2: Macrame.
4: I thought it was macrame.
2: Macrame.
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2: Okay. 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
4: This one is not a personal one, but listening to my wolf mother-in-law.
2: Gold.
4: Good one, Greg. All right, Zoom meeting loaf.
2: Bronze.
0: What?
4: Like Zoom meetings, they're boring. Yeah. Meatloaf, meeting loaf.
2: Bronze.
4: Kim Mild.
0: Gold. That's good. That's a great gold.
4: Lady
0: and that's probably our winner today, isn't it?
4: Winner.
0: No, that's enough now. Red card. That's the Christian O'Connell's show for today. On tomorrow's show, will Shannon Knoll text intern Pete back and say, yes, he come and play at a grand reopening in the Ultimate Pub Reno? Also on tomorrow's show, do this every Tuesday. We love doing this. Signs, you're an adult. You can send me yours. Email me, christian@christianoconnell.com.au. Same email for your misheard lyrics. Thank you very much for joining us. We are back tomorrow. 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
10: Yuma and good morning, I'm Kate Rice. The ACT branch of the Australian Education Union says there's been some progress in bargaining after last week's full-day educator strike at ACT public schools. President Angela Burrows says the government has responded, indicating they want to see progress to resolve the dispute. She says it means further stop work strike action by teachers has been put on hold until at least the end of term.
11: But we do reserve the right to continue actions in term three if either the government doesn't respond in the time frame or that response is unpalatable.
10: The Canberra Liberals are claiming Transport Canberra operators aren't enforcing a tap-on, tap-off system on public transport around the capital. It comes after budget documents found passenger boardings in 2025-26 were down by 8 million, based off of a target of 20 million. Opposition leader Mark Parton reckons Canberrans view public transport payment as optional.
12: They have not done the job that they should have. I know that they're deploying some authorised officers across the network to support what they describe as improved passenger compliance.
10: But Transport Canberra says numbers were down due to the MyWay Plus system not recording trips and fewer people tapping on and off on fare-free travel days. The Reserve Bank is expected to leave interest rates on hold today. It follows three straight interest rate hikes so far this year. Domain Chief Residential Economist Nicola Powell says it's almost certain there'll be no change this arvo.
2: What we're starting to see, those rate hikes are having an impact and slowing down the economy. We've seen unemployment rise now to 4.5%. That's already above what the RBA had forecast itself.
10: And US President Donald Trump has arrived in France for the start of the G7 summit, but isn't sure if he'll hang around in Europe for Friday's signing of the peace deal with Iran.
13: JD's coming in for it. He was originally going to do it. I'll probably be gone by then. We're having dinner, so I may be involved, I may not.
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10: Brumbies lock, Caden Neville is leaving the club at the end of the season. Neville's been at the club for 7 years, appearing 73 times in Brumbies colours. No word yet on where he'll go, but the Brumbies veteran says his time in Canberra has been the most significant chapter of his career to date. The World Cup continues this morning with the clash between Belgium and Egypt underway. And in Origin, it's not just Mitch Moses who's back from injury for the Blues for tomorrow night's Game 2 in Melbourne, but also Payne Haas who missed Game 1.
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10: Mostly sunny and 18 today, 18 and partly cloudy tomorrow, then 17 and showers increasing on Thursday. And download the free iHeart and Listener apps to get the latest news anytime on the Canberra Cast podcast.
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2: Yuma and good morning, I'm Kate Rice. The ACT branch of the Australian Education Union says there has been some progress in bargaining after last week's full-day educator strike at ACT public schools. President Angela Burrows says the government has responded, indicating it wants to see progress to resolve the dispute and reinvigorating the hopes of teachers.
3: There's a sense of urgency, there's a sense of focus. So for the first time, we do have a belief that it's going to be more than words and that we're actually going to get some action.
2: It means further stop work strike action has been put on hold until at least the end of term, but the union says there could be more action in term three if things don't progress. We're being encouraged to donate food or money for the Communities at Work winter appeal. Last year, more than 26,000 Canberrans accessed food and emergency relief through their two community pantries. Executive Director Chloe Brewer says they're aiming to raise $15,000 to buy pantry equipment and supplies, but food donations are also welcome.
4: You could drop them off at our two community centres, so Gungahlin and Tuggeranong, as well as our Denman Community Centre. And you can also log a request to have us come and pick it up from you if you've got a big collection item as well, and we can support you with that.
2: Overseas, the UK will follow Australia's lead and ban social media for under 16s. The change is expected to be in place early next year. British PM Sir Keir Starmer says it's the right choice.
5: Social media is making children unhappy. It's making it easier for bullies to harass and abuse them. And it could even be harming their mental health.
2: And One Nation is promising to saturate tomorrow night's State of Origin TV coverage with its Fire the Liar advertising campaign, which it's funded through public donations, which have now exceeded $4 million. Now, Canberra's Fuel Watch, fuel hike got you. VW Electric ID4, now $59,990 drive away at Lennox Volkswagen Phillip. A litre of unleaded will set you back about $1.72, while diesel is sitting at $2.05 a litre.
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2: Blues forward Payne Haas admits they need to address their slow starts in Origin games. Queensland ran out to a 20-0 lead in game one before the Blues ran them down. But Haas has told NRL 360 they won't get away with that tomorrow night at the MCG.
7: The last three games of Origin, Queensland have sort of beat us to the punch, and we spoke about that as forwards, and we know we have to get the start right or the same stuff's going to happen.
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2: Mostly sunny and 18 today. 18 and partly cloudy tomorrow, then 17 and showers increasing on Thursday. 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
9: Morning, early risers. Hello. Happy Tuesday.
10: Good morning.
9: Did everyone else have a little bit of trouble getting out of bed this morning?
10: A little bit.
9: Or was it just me?
10: Definitely not just you.
9: Just a little 5 extra minutes this morning I took.
11: No, I did the same thing I did yesterday. Mm-hmm. I woke up but about 40 minutes before my alarm goes off. And then you get to go, do I go back to sleep and risk sleeping through my alarm? Or just go, it's 3:30 now, let's just wake up.
10: Did you get up?
9: So what do you do?
10: You got up early, didn't you?
11: I went and laid on the couch and just threw a TV on and just dozed for a half hour. Well, and then at 4:20, I'm like, all right, I'm up now.
10: Were you watching anything good? I know Skippy's on around about that time.
11: No, it was the Shopping Network.
10: And I feel like even better.
11: I now know what I want to buy. So
9: Skippy's on?
10: Yeah, so we got a lot of TVs in the newsroom.
11: No, the Shopping Network.
10: Sometimes Skippy's on.
9: Okay,
10: Skip?
9: Who's in the well, Skip?
11: I thought that was Lassie.
10: I don't know.
11: Is it little Jimmy stuck down a well, Lassie?
10: Could be.
9: Why do people get stuck down wells? Like, obviously don't get climb in there, guys.
10: Good idea.
9: Anywho, now that we've solved that, we're going to do a welfare check on Hugh Jackman because someone's asked him what he wants for his last meal. And he ended up dishing up a list and none of it is correct.
10: You don't like it.
9: Not my last meal, but okay. Hugh, are you okay? What Which way do you walk around Lake Burley Griffin?
10: You're
9: going to
10: love it. You're going to love it. Science. We're doing Canberra science.
11: Oh. I love science. I love what we do science.
9: We're very science.
11: Yes.
9: Our early morning game, Liar Liar, up for you next, everybody. Happy Tuesday on this foggy, slightly chilly Canberra Tuesday morning. Thank you for joining us. Mix 106.3, Kristen and Nige.

0: All right, friends. Three statements. One of them's a lie. Figure it out on 624-2106-3. Win a double pass to see the GWS Giants taking on Fremantle at Manuka Oval Saturday, July 4th. As Brad and I sit here and read through the statements put together by our beautiful producer, mind you, and argue between us which one we think is the lie. Your statements are, although Brad has already got it right, your statements are, number one, a blue whale's tongue can weigh as much as an entire adult elephant.
1: That's a very big tongue or a very heavy tongue.
0: Mm-hmm. Statement number two. Despite their long necks, giraffes have exactly 7 neck vertebrae, the exact same number as humans.
1: I struggle with this one because of my neck is not that long and a giraffe's neck is significantly longer.
0: I know.
1: Just a little bit different.
0: Yes. Number three, flamingos are naturally pink because of a specific genetic mutation that occurred thousands of years ago.
1: All I can contribute to this is I have this awesome Hawaiian shirt, but it's not covered with Hawaiian things. It's covered with pink flamingos, and it's a great shirt.
0: Love it.
1: That's all
0: I've got. How often do you wear it?
1: Almost never. Not out in public, at least.
0: Why did you get it then? Was it a gift?
1: It was a Christmas present.
0: A Christmas present from, like, Auntie Judy.
1: Yeah, it was from my mother, and I love my mother, so I kept it just in case she ever goes, whatever happened to that shirt I got you? Yeah, it's in the cupboard.
0: I burnt it. Yeah, thanks. Which one is the lie to win the footy tickets? 6242 106.

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9: Kristen and Nige's Liar Liar Pairs on Fire.
10: Good morning if you've just joined us. So the theme is animals this morning for Liar Liar. You've got to spot the lie. Three statements, one of them's a lie. Get it right, win tickets to see the GWS Giants taking on Frio at Marnica in July, July 4th. My God, this year is going so quickly.
11: It's almost July.
10: Is it not crazy? Okay, so your three statements are: a blue whale's tongue can weigh as much as an entire adult elephant. Number two, despite their long necks, giraffes have exactly 7 neck vertebrae, the exact same number as humans. Or number three, flamingos are naturally pink because of a specific genetic mutation that occurred thousands of years ago. Good old Warwick Nguyenbian was the first one through. Warwick, hello.
12: Good morning. Nice to chat again.
10: How are you? What's happening?
12: Fantastic.
10: In gorgeous Nguyenbian? How's the main street looking these days?
12: It's looking like a bit of a mess at the moment, but yeah. At the moment, it's quite dark, so ugh, I'm at work.
10: What's the lie, my friend?
12: I believe the flamingos. I think it's from their diet. Is that correct?
10: Oh, he's done it, everybody! Yeah, they
12: thank you
10: shrimp.
12: Very much.
10: And I didn't know flamingos were actually born grey. Did you know that?
12: I don't think I've ever seen a grey flamingo.
10: Me either, Warwick. Well done, babe. We're sending you to the footy. Enjoy your day.
12: Fantastic. No worries. Thank you very much.
10: Do you have a go-to stall when you go to the public toilets?
11: As a preference of which one in a row you go to? Yes. Absolutely, yes.
10: Oh, do you?
11: Yes.
10: And so it doesn't matter which public toilet you go to, you always like zone in on whatever
11: yep, absolutely.
10: Number stall?
11: It has to be a specific one in the row.
10: Okay. Science for you next.

0: A foggy start to your Tuesday morning.
1: Sure is.
0: Quite foggy on the drive in here this morning, but it should burn off to a nice day. 18 degrees atop, 5 degrees right now, 19 past 6. Kristen.
1: Morning. Brad's still in for Nige. He's taking an extended break. The gorgeous Kate obviously still in.
2: Aw, good morning.
1: It was a foggy start this morning, and I think that was just in my brain. Mm. But it's okay. I've had a coffee.
2: We're here.
1: We're here, baby.
2: Love that.
1: So, I want you to picture the last time that you went to a public toilet.
2: Okay.
1: Right. Mm-hmm. Can you picture it?
2: Yeah.
1: Can you picture all the stalls?
2: Yeah.
1: Maybe it's at the Canberra Centre. Maybe it's at Westfield Belco. Mm. Do you...
2: Coles Amaru. Yep.
1: Do you... Was that the last one you went to?
2: Yeah.
1: For you or the kids?
2: The kids.
1: No.
2: Did we go to the toilet before our shopping expedition? Yeah, we did. Did we still need to go to the toilet when we got there? Yeah, we did.
0: So do you have to say, I told you to go before we left the house?
2: I don't even say that anymore.
0: Doesn't work?
2: No.
1: When you gotta go.
2: You gotta go.
1: You gotta go.
0: Little people have little bladders.
2: That's right. That's right.
1: And some of them are very defiant. Good morning, Daphne. Who the phrasing in our family is, do you need to go to the toilet? And she'll go, no. And I'll go, what about just a check wee?
2: A check wee.
1: Just do a check wee. You don't have to do a wee. It's just a check wee. Just go to the toilet, sit there, see how you go. Just check. And the amount of times she walks out and she's like, oh, my goodness.
2: You won't believe it.
1: You won't believe what happened. Anyway, when you go to a public toilet, is there a certain stall you always go to?
2: Ooh. Yeah.
1: What number is it?
2: So it depends. It depends if other stalls are currently occupied. Mm-hmm. Because
1: just say they're all free.
2: Oh, okay. Third in, I think.
1: Oh.
2: Yeah.
1: What's your theory?
2: There isn't one. I'm just weird.
1: I saw this doing the rounds on Instagram. Now, everybody concentrate because she does talk quite quickly.
2: All right.
1: But this might ring an alarm bell for you if you are our age, our era, in your 40s to 50s.
3: Do all of us elder millennials use the first stall in a public bathroom? Because in 1999, we read in Cosmo Girl that it was statistically the cleanest stall because everyone assumes it's the most used stall because it's the first one. And so then they skip to the second or third stall, which means that the first stall is not used as much. And then we all started using the first stall because we thought it was the cleanest one. And now it's probably the most used stall.
1: So here's my problem.
2: Okay.
1: I never read that in Cosmo Girl.
2: Oh, did you
1: and
2: not?
1: So I have always just assumed the first stall is what everybody goes to. So I go to the second or the third stall.
2: Well, that's why, third stall, I'm like, okay, yeah. That seems
1: okay. Everybody else has gone to the others.
2: Yeah, exactly. Exactly. I'll walk a little further. I can hold on. It's okay.
1: Absolutely. I'm not dumb.
2: Wait, because they assumed... I should say, millennials, because we assumed that no one was using the first stall, now the first stall is overused because we are all using it.
1: Yes.
2: So you're in the right. That's all I'm hearing here.
1: Yes. But I... but also just... I will avoid a public toilet.
0: Oh, yeah, my favourite public toilet is the one that I go home for.
1: I will avoid a public toilet like the plague.
2: Yeah.
1: I'll almost, like, wet myself. I'll be sometimes, like, I can hold it!
2: Sometimes you've got to go.
1: I can hold it despite the fact I've had two kids. It's called grit.

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10: Yuma and good morning, I'm Kate Rice. Transport Canberra has defended boarding numbers not hitting a 20 million target on public transport around Canberra and instead clocking 13 million passenger boardings in 2025-26. The ACT government says it's due to the move to the MyWay Plus ticketing system and fare-free travel days, but opposition leader Mark Parton believes transport operators are not properly checking patrons.
11: In theory, the fare-free days, we should see people tapping on and off, but very, very clearly we're not, and for a bunch of Canberrans, it's not just fare free Friday, it's fare free Monday, Tuesday, Wednesday.
10: There's reports an alleged knife incident at the Canberra hospital back in April cost the ACT almost $10,000 in a police response. The Canberra Times reports more than two dozen police officers were called to the hospital after a patient allegedly produced a knife, seeing a group of staff unable to leave the behavioural assessment unit for 3 hours. The total estimated financial cost of the police response is reported at $9,926. Experts believe there's next to no chance we'll see an interest rate rise today. The RBA is expected to hold fire this time after three straight increases. Domain Chief Residential Economist Nicola Powell says those hikes have been having an impact.
12: The higher rates that they've already delivered this year are starting to work through. Tightening is gaining traction and slowing down the economy. So I really believe that we are now in a wait and see approach from the RBA.
10: And Donald Trump is talking up the significance of the peace deal that will be signed with Iran on Friday, saying the Strait of Hormuz is open once again.
2: Essentially, ships are starting to go out now. On Friday, it'll be completely opened. Very importantly, the oil is plummeting down and the stock market is shooting up like a rocket.
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10: In the AFL, Giants captain Toby Green admits Sunday's 96-88 loss to the Saints is disappointing, with their opponents moving up to 10th on the ladder. Green says the team is feeling flat about it.
14: Certainly had our chances, but then gave them their chances as well. So disappointing, and would have liked to come back and, you know, get our back half of the season rolling.
10: And the Broncos' injury woes continue, with Ezra Mamm suffering an AC joint injury. The 5'8" now in doubt to face the Roosters after Brisbane's bye this weekend.
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10: Mostly sunny and 18 today. 18 and partly cloudy tomorrow, then 17 and showers increasing on Thursday. 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
0: Wake up with Kristen and Nige. I said wake up, Canberra. 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
16: 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June is whizzing by, and June is Give Me 5 months. Yes. 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We do it every single year. We've done it for the last 13 years. Mm-hmm. 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
17: How fantastic.
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17: To check out some of the items. 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
16: 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We're doing a little party at Kingpin, so that should be fun. Larry's doing a trivia night. We love Larry. 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Kate, you have been giggling away in the corner there.
17: So sorry. This is just so silly, but I love it with all of my heart. There was a stage crasher at a ballet in Turkey, and I need to tell you about it.
16: Oh, a nudie-rudie?
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0: Mix 106.3. 23 to 7, 4 degrees, headed for a top of 18. Kristen and Nige for breakfast.
1: Oh, morning, everybody. Brad's still in for Nige. We're going to do a welfare check on Hugh Jackman. He has done an interview and he has described his last meal.
2: Oh, I simply must know.
1: Hugh, you could have anything.
2: You don't like it.
1: And that's what you chose. Are you okay?
2: Oh, I really want to know.
1: Before 7 o'clock.
0: Really thinking of what could Hugh Jackman want. Is it something gross and fatty because he's so fit and buffy, always eating healthy?
1: Ooh. It's kind of like a list of things too, but all
2: or
1: of
2: is
1: it together.
2: Like, is it like,
1: I'm like
2: spag bowl, like, you know, standard?
1: No. See, no? I'd be happy with that. Okay. No, it's like weird combos of food.
0: He just nips up to Woolies and grabs a bachelor's handbag of some sort.
1: You know, I'm here for a bachelor's handbag. I'm sorry.
2: Chicken rolls.
1: Yes. Sunday, I swear to God, I'm like, sign me up.
2: Well, before we get to Hugh Jackman, I wanted to tell you about this one. I'm just going to set the stage here. Two households, both alike in dignity, in fair Verona, where we lay our scene.
1: Okay, Claire Danes.
2: Actually, it was not in fair Verona. Oh. It was on stage in Turkey. Where a stray cat stole the final scene of a ballet performance of Romeo and Juliet. Okay, prepare yourself because, yes, there are going to be puns and they are clawful. Let me tell you a tale, dear friends, of this performance of Romeo and Juliet. The cat, little ginger cat.
1: Oh, worm cat.
2: Yep, had a little lie down on the stage right in front of Romeo's face.
1: No, like right at the end. Like
2: we are talking final scene. Spoiler alert, he dies. Not the cat. Romeo.
0: No.
2: Yeah.
1: Just what? I've always wondered how that ended.
2: So it's the final scene. Romeo's lying down at the end of the ballet. Juliet's doing her bits and pieces. Anyway, yeah, the cat has a lie down in front of his face, licks itself, has a play with Romeo's hair on the stage. Yeah, the performers, absolute professionals.
1: Oh my God, so they didn't break character?
2: No. Oh. The cat is nom nom nomming on Romeo's hair and Romeo is just still...
1: Well, Romeo, R.I.P.
2: Yeah, exactly. Anyway, kept going with the performance. A couple of people in the audience had a bit of a chuckle. I would have been howling, obviously. Absolutely. Love myself a bit of Shakespeare. Can we talk about the main character energy and catitude from this little ginger cat, though? Like, just being like, this looks cool. This is my spot.
1: Is this my time to shine?
2: Exactly. No word if the stage crasher was a catpulet, but it is assumed. Hayley, producer Hayley?
3: Just a quick question. Tabby or not tabby?
2: Either way, I give the show 5 stars. It was a really nice time.
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7: Upgrade works have closed the Molongalo River Bridge until 6 p.m. tomorrow night, so no access over the bridge both ways on Coppins Crossing Road between Holborough Avenue and Hazel Hawk Avenue. Your diversion is the Tuggeranong Parkway. A lot of thick fog across Canberra and surrounds this morning. Take it easy. Breakdown reported at Googong on Old Cooma Road and another on Gungahlin Drive southbound just before Belconnen Way. 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
1: It is Kristen and Nige for breakfast. Morning, Kristen.
2: Oh, morning, Brad. Brad's in for Nige for the time being. And the girls are here. Executive producer Hayley.
3: Hello.
2: Kate here.
3: Good morning.
2: So, Hugh Jackman, who we love. Love Hugh Jackman.
3: Doesn't sound like it.
2: Well, I'm surprised by an answer. Maybe he's caught off guard. Maybe he's just trying to please everybody. I'm not sure. Maybe he was just in a bit of a mood. He got asked by a journalist, what would your last meal be? Mm-hmm. So everybody have a think about what your last meal would be. Mm-hmm. This was Hugh Jackman's answer.
4: Thick white toast with roses, lime, marmalade and plenty of butter. Beans on toast with Vegemite. A chicken schnitzel or a chicken snitty. And an Australian meat pie with tomato sauce from Old Mates. The Polo Bar burger, medium rare. McDonald's fries. A Shake Shack chocolate shake, yep. A classic lasagna bolognese. Christmas pudding with brandy butter. Don't know what that is, do you? Tiramisu. You know what that is. Tim Tams, Aussie classic, and a flat white.
1: That's a lot.
2: That is a lot, Hugh. I mean, you're very fit. Mm. Maybe you are able to sit down to all of that.
3: It's your last meal. You don't have to eat it all.
1: You've also got it wrong, though, because if you're going to do chips, you've got to get the KFC ones, not the Macca's
3: no,
1: ones.
3: No, we're a Macca's show, mate.
1: But no,
3: thank you to our sponsor, McDonald's.
1: Just saying. Anyway, that's just me.
2: Oh, I hope you've enjoyed your time here on the show.
1: I'll see myself
3: out. Not here, Brad, tomorrow on the airwaves.
2: Any other competitors that you wanted to mention? No.
1: I can think of a few. No.
2: So can we circle back to the beans on toast with Vegemite?
3: Was that together?
2: Yes.
3: Okay, right.
5: I'm into it.
3: Extra saltiness.
2: Yeah. Also, your last day on the show. No. I wonder whether he started to answer the question and then went, oh, no, I need to really, like, tip my hat to everything that is Australian.
3: Yeah.
2: You know, oh, and a Tim Tam.
3: Everything,
2: you know,
3: I've ever eaten.
5: Also, he shouted out Old Mates, the pub, which is in New York, which is Andy Lee's pub.
2: But yes.
5: Hugh's an investor.
2: Oh,
5: so right. He's just, you know,
2: he's
5: filling his own pockets.
2: He's doing everything. He's eating everything. He's saying hello to all the sponsors. Okay, what would be your last meal?
5: Okay, I'm thinking like hot chips, like fish and chip shop hot chips.
2: Definitely from McDonald's.
5: Doused in malt vinegar and a potato cake.
3: Oh, scallop.
5: Yeah. Well, I'm from Victoria. We say potato cake.
3: Oh, you're wrong.
5: But
3: okay.
5: I think that'd be it.
2: Yum.
5: I can't think of as many items as Hugh Jackman.
2: Yeah. No.
3: Also, he's put a lot of thought into that.
5: Yeah.
3: Does anyone else think about that as well? Like, he's got a list, and he was able to rattle that list off.
2: Mm-hmm. Him and Sutton have been talking about it. That's in there, like getting to know you games, you know? You know when you're first dating, you have those like little cards and stuff, like getting to know you games, I reckon. You've talked about it. What would you have?
3: It would be Cobb's lasagna, my father-in-law's lasagna, I reckon.
2: You had that on Thursday night.
3: I know, lucky me.
5: It was her last meal.
3: Good morning.
2: Better not be.
3: You're welcome anytime. And hot chips, 100%.
5: Yeah. Classic.
3: Have to have hot chips.
1: I would like to know what all the rave is about, because as someone who can't do shellfish, I'd like to know what crab tastes like. Like, you know, crab with the garlic butter sauce that everyone says is delicious.
2: I know.
1: Or a lobster or a prawn cocktail. Like, one of those things, just for 1 minute, just to find out if it is all what it's cracked up to be.
2: Yes. And McDonald's fries.
1: And McDonald's fries. Anything from McDonald's breakfast menu.

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12: Yuma and good morning, I'm Kate Rice. The ACT branch of the Australian Education Union says further stop work strike action has been put on hold until at least the end of term after some progress in bargaining with the ACT government. It comes after last week's full day strike by teachers and staff at ACT public schools.
13: The government has responded to indicate that they want to resolve this dispute, so that's useful. It's good to see that our actions are having some impact. It's just a shame that we've had to take these measures to be able to get heard.
12: That's President Angela Burrows, but the union says there could be more action in Term 3 if things don't progress. Canberrans are being encouraged to donate food at the Communities at Work Tuggeranong and Gungahlin pantries. It's part of the Winter Appeal, where they're also hoping to raise $15,000 to purchase pantry equipment and essential supplies. Executive Director Chloe Brewer says they've seen many Canberrans registering for their service for the first time this year.
2: Last year, we supported more than 26,000 people in our community, and that was to access food and emergency relief. And so that also included more than 2,000 households accessing our food and essential support at our pantries last year.
12: The Shadow Treasurer has weighed in on the peace deal that'll be signed by Iran and the US this week. Tim Wilson has told 7:30 it's a feeling of optimism but also caution.
14: We want to obviously see the Strait of Hormuz open and the capacity for oil to flow, but there is no certainty to it. We just hope for the best, but we need to be cautious in the circumstances.
12: And the UK has announced under-16s will be banned from using social media. The move follows Australia's world-leading ban introduced late last year. British PM Sir Keir Starmer says social media is making kids unhappy and harming their mental health.
15: Exposing them to content that is dangerous, because that's what grabs the attention. It's designed to be addictive. Of course it is.
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12: Just one more sleep until game two of Origin. The Maroons admit they need to play the full 80 minutes in tomorrow night's Melbourne showdown. Queensland ran out to a 20-0 lead in game one but were run down, not helped by the send-off of Kalyn Ponga. Meanwhile, Mitch Moses has declared he's right for tomorrow for the Blues after sitting out game one. Casey McLean will be missing after injuring his quad.
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12: Mostly sunny and 18 today, 18 and partly cloudy tomorrow, then 17 and showers increasing on Thursday. 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
17: As we sit here and watch the sunrise over the sheep paddock in Crace. Who's celebrating their birthday today, Kate?
18: Well, we'll get to today, but first we have to do a late edition from yesterday. Oh, I think no. They only got in the book sort of yesterday, and we missed it for our 7 a.m. yesterday. But happy birthday to Steph from Kayleen, who's going to be seeing Toy Story 5 later this week to celebrate.
17: Cute.
18: Love that. Today, though, Kimba from Jera is looking forward to celebrating her birthday alongside her pup, Millie, who is also celebrating her birthday this week.
17: Cute.
18: Birthday wishes are also being sent to Gurnaz from Taylor today and Isabel from Bungendore. Sweet 16 on June 16.
17: Oh, yep. Sweet 16.
18: Isabel is having a party with her friends on the weekend. Your fam bam say they love the kind, loving, determined and generous young lady you are. They are so proud of you, Izzy. Hope you have a beautiful day.
17: Do you remember turning 16?
18: No.
19: Wasn't that only yesterday?
17: I had a little dinner party with a couple of my friends.
18: Yeah, I think we went to La Poquetta in Tuggeranong.
17: Oh, well, of course.
18: That was the place,
17: isn't that
18: right?
17: Where you always went?
18: Yes.
17: Yeah.
18: For birthday dinners when we were about that age. Yeah.
17: Cute. Yeah. Is it still around?
18: No. I don't think so.
17: Aw, sad.
18: Shame.
19: My birthdays were at Sizzler.
18: Yeah,
19: the proper Sizzler.
18: Of course.
17: Oh, yes. Cheesy
19: the chocolate bread. Mousse that you could just scoop up and put on everything.
17: Delish. Oh, delightful. Mix106.com.au to get your birthdays in. Another little round of What's That Smell? Coming up next, Kate.
18: Guys, I'm feeling so validated at the moment.
17: Okay.
18: Turns out something that I thought was just a thing with me is a thing for others too.

0: 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It is Kristen and Nige for breakfast.
1: Morning.
0: Kristen.
1: A beautiful sunrise, though, this morning at our way, which is gorgeous. I can't wait to tell you, before 7:30, I have a girlfriend of mine who, how much can I tell you without giving too much away?
2: Mm.
1: She works at a doctor's surgery. And she is like director of first impressions.
2: Aww.
1: And she was saying to me the other day, she's got a surefire way of knowing whether someone is under 40 or over 40 without even seeing them.
2: Ooh, okay.
1: Because they do one thing. I'll tell you about it before 7:30.
2: Okay, cool.
3: And I also feel seen.
2: Hey, taste.com.au, you know I love my recipes. Love
1: mm-hmm.
2: cooking.
1: As long as we go straight to the recipes and don't have a backstory.
2: Yeah, you're right. Skip to recipe every time. Mm-hmm. Taste has come to my rescue this week, the website, and I don't think I have ever felt so validated because for many, many years I thought this was just a me thing or just a my husband and I thing.
1: You are a really good cook.
2: Oh, that's very kind of you. Thank you. This is not about cooking, but I'll digest that later.
1: digest. I said what you've done there.
0: I'll take that compliment. Thank you very much.
2: Here's a question for you.
1: Kate loves a bulk cook, by the
2: way. Oh, I love
1: a slow cooker. She's one of those cooks that when you turn up to her house, she's got a roster and she loves a slow cook and she puts it in the freezer.
2: Yeah,
1: she's
2: I do.
1: Very organized.
2: Everything's labeled, guys.
1: Oh, my God.
2: Question. Mm. Different note, different question. When you get a clean glass out of the dishwasher,
1: mm-hmm.
2: does it sometimes stink to you?
1: See,
2: it's very, I want to preface this by saying it's very, very, very possible that it doesn't.
1: No.
2: But sometimes
1: mm-hmm.
2: when I get clean dishes out of a clean dishwasher,
1: mm-hmm.
2: they smell bad. And I don't know why.
0: I'm going to say mine don't, no.
2: Not to you?
0: No.
2: Okay, producer.

0: but it exists. Deakin University's Professor Russell Keast is an expert in food and sensory sciences and has looked into it. And apparently, yeah, it's a cocktail of lots of things. We still don't really know why, but it's plates, cutlery, crockery, glasses, that sort of stuff when they go in the dishwasher, particularly when they're washed in hot water. Anyway, he couldn't put a finger on exactly what it was down to, but just like a combination of all of these smells sort of in the right proportions made it this unpleasant scent.
1: Oh, my God.
0: To some people.
1: What are you going to do then? Because we all know we're not going back to hand washing dishes.
0: Oh, of course not.
1: What is it, the 1800s?
0: Of course not.
1: Absolutely
0: but
1: not.
0: I will say it makes me feel less awkward about a moment in our staff kitchen about 10 years ago where a colleague came into me sniffing a mug and I was like, no, this one's good.
1: Are you okay, Trevor? Trevor, what have you done with that mug? Where's that mug been, mate?
0: No, it was straight out of the dishwasher for real. Okay. Yeah, and I was like, I can't drink water out of this.
1: Or talk to you ever again.
0: Anyway, turns out it's a thing. I've never been happier.
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5: Fog right across the city and Queanbeyan and surrounds this morning. Take care as you're driving. We have reports of a breakdown at Googong on Old Coomer Road and another on Gungahlin Drive southbound before Belconnen Way. Upgrade works have closed the Molonglo River Bridge till 6 o'clock tomorrow night. You'll have to divert and use the Tuggeranong Parkway. Works on the Monero Highway starting to slow the run citybound past the Lanyon Drive interchange. It's Travel Tuesday at Flight Centre. 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

0: 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It is Kristen and Nige for breakfast.
1: Thanks, Brad. Brad's in for Nige for the time being. And Kate's here. Hayley's here. We're all here. This, apparently, according to This Is Science.
0: I love when we do science.
2: So much science on this show today.
1: This is, research by one person.
2: Very science.
1: Oh. One person who works at one doctor surgery here in Canberra.
2: Oh.
1: So very science.
0: It's a good spread
2: good
0: of
2: sample
0: people.
2: Size, yeah.
1: And
2: very
1: local.
2: Science. Tick.
1: She was like, I can tell whether someone is over 40 or under 40 without seeing them based on one thing that they do.
2: Okay.
1: And I'm like, oh, tell me more. And she is the director of First Impressions. Mm-hmm. So she...
2: Fancy name. Love that.
1: So she mans the front desk
2: and
1: gets to chat to all of the patients and all of that kind of gear, but mans the phones.
0: They listen to ABBA. They're over 40.
1: And she said... She said, obviously they're very busy and they get quite a few calls, so you've got to leave a message and that they will get back to you. And she said, here's the one thing that I know, the one thing that people do, and I'm like, well, you must be over 40 then. So let's just say I'm leaving a message, hi, it's Kristen Davidson, I've got Hugo with me, he's got an earache and I'm hoping to get into the doctor today and just take an emergency appointment. If you could give me a call back, that would be great. So my number is 0408-272-323, which is not my number.
2: I was like, that's rogue.
0: That's brave.
1: And she was like, here's how I know if they're over 40. They'll go, that is 0408-272-323.
2: Oh, like a Pizza Hut commercial.
0: Get the number out twice.
1: You leave the number twice. Because we all grew up in an era with no caller ID. And we automatically, because I do it, as soon as she said that, I was like, oh, my God, I feel seen.
2: I'm so called out right now.
1: I'm so called out. It is exactly what I do. Yeah. That's Kristen. That's 0408. And I'll even pause thinking that people are writing it down. They're not writing it down.
2: Sometimes I'm like, do you need to grab a pen? No, Kate, they don't. It's on their screen.
1: There's caller ID. There's caller ID. You don't even have to leave your number at all.
2: That's I don't think I do leave my number at all.
0: I don't leave a message.
2: Yeah.
0: I'll ring and then I'll hang up because I know they've got my number. They know who it is. They'll call me back. I don't need to leave a message.
1: Oh, and you're oldest in the room.
2: I'm lucky to make a phone call. I'm booking that appointment online. No thank you. Human interaction? No way.
1: I've never felt so old. But we used to have landlines, Kate.
2: Yes.
1: People used to ring and you didn't know who it was.
2: No,
1: you'd be like, hello, Henry residents.
2: Auntie Cheryl, great to hear from you.
1: Kristen speaking.

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5: Yuma and good morning, I'm Kate Rice. Some experts predict we may have seen the last of the interest rate increases. The Reserve Bank is widely expected to leave rates on hold today. Domain Chief Residential Economist Nicola Powell says the RBA will now want to take a back seat.
6: I think it is a likely signal that we're in this kind of watch and wait and we'll be in a period of hold. And that will likely signal that this is the cash rate peak.
5: The ACT branch of the Australian Education Union says there's been some progress in bargaining after last week's full-day educator strike at ACT public schools. President Angela Burrows says the government has responded, indicating they want to see progress to resolve the dispute. She says it means further stop work strike action by teachers has been put on hold until at least the end of term.
7: But we do reserve the right to continue actions in term three if either the government doesn't respond in the time frame or that response is unpalatable.
5: The Canberra Liberals are claiming Transport Canberra operators aren't enforcing a tap-on, tap-off system on public transport around the capital. It comes after budget documents found passenger boardings in 2025-26 were down by about 8 million based off of a target of 20 million.
8: They have not done the job that they should have. I know that they're deploying some authorised officers across the network to support what they describe as improved passenger compliance.
5: That's opposition leader Mark Parton, but Transport Canberra says numbers were down due to the MyWay Plus system not recording trips and fewer people tapping on and off on fare-free days. And British teens aren't too impressed their government is set to follow Australia by banning social media for under-16s. This girl telling the BBC she was averaging around 9 hours of screen time each weekend.
9: You're going to have a lot more time to fill. And what will you do?
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5: Brumbies lock. Caden Neville is leaving the club at the end of the season. Neville has been at the club for 7 years, appearing 73 times in Brumbies colours. No word yet on where he'll go, but the Brumbies veteran says his time in Canberra has been the most significant chapter of his career to date. The World Cup continues this morning with Belgium and Egypt playing out a one-all draw. And in Origin, it's not just Mitch Moses who's back from injury for the Blues for tomorrow night's Game 2 in Melbourne, but also Payne Haas, who missed Game 1.
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5: Mostly sunny and 18 today. 18 and partly cloudy tomorrow, then 17 and showers increasing on Thursday. 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
12: Morning, everyone. 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
13: You're right.
12: Oh,
13: you're
12: thank onto God.
13: It.
12: Am I? 6241063. And then if you've ever lost your car in a car park.
13: Yes.
12: I might just be looking for, like, just a little bit of validation probably before 8 o'clock.
13: Okay.
12: Have you lost your car?
13: I don't know what you're talking about.
12: Never. Liar.

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1: Show me the money.
2: 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The experts in tree maintenance and removal. Oh,
3: good morning to Uncle Rick. Thanks, Uncle Rick. We love you. It's because of Uncle Rick that we've got $1,000 to give away.
4: Take down those trees today, Rick.
3: Oh, yes, you get in there, my friend. Alicia in Googong, hello.
5: Hi.
3: Hi, I hear you've got a big drive ahead of you tomorrow.
5: Yeah, driving up to the Gold Coast tomorrow for a week.
3: For a bit of fun? Holiday?
5: Yeah. Go and see my parents and, yeah, maybe Movie World while we're there.
6: Oh, because they've done up the Scooby-Doo ride. And that's all that
5: really?
6: Matters.
5: Yes,
6: it's just opened, Alicia.
3: Perfect timing. Perfect timing. Well, you need this $1,000 then.
6: Yeah.
3: So you can get out and about. Nice.
5: All right, honey. It would be nice.
3: Best of luck. We'll pop that 60 seconds on the clock. Your first question is, what is the name of Mario's brother in the Super Mario
5: Luigi.
3: Nintendo? Yeah. How many teeth does an adult human usually have?
5: 32.
3: Yes. What is the only bird that can fly backwards?
5: A duck.
3: Ooh. Lasagna is the favourite food of which fictional cartoon
5: Garfield.
3: Cat? Yes. Who is Hugh Jackman rumoured to be dating?
5: Foster.
3: What is the name of Canberra's ice hockey team?
5: The Braves.
3: The dog breed known as a puggle is a cross between a pug and which other breed?
5: Poodle.
3: Ooh. Which character in the first Shrek film famously cries, not the gumdrop buttons?
5: Gingerbread Man.
3: Who is the ACT's chief minister?
5: Oh, my God.
3: Oh, babe.
5: I've just gone blank.
3: Oh, babe. Pass.
5: Pass.
3: The word linguine has its origins in which lasagna?
6: What?
3: Oh, what was that? Sorry. Now, I have also had some form of brain
5: my
3: event.
5: Fast.
3: The word linguine has its origins in which language?
5: Italian.
3: Do you know, I saw Italian and just
6: said lasagna. She just went for it.
3: I thought lasagna.
5: Well, one of the other questions was lasagna. Sorry,
6: yeah.
5: You know.
6: But lasagna also has origins in Italian.
3: I just saw Italian and thought I was ordering lasagna.
6: Okay, $70.
3: Okay.
6: $70.
5: Andrew Barr,
6: ACT Chief Minister.
5: Yeah. That's a nice brain for you.
3: That's okay.
6: Puggle is a pug and a beagle. And the hummingbird
3: is the bird that flies backwards.
5: Oh,
3: yeah.
5: I didn't know that.
3: Yeah.
5: Thanks.
3: And Mark Parton's also just like high-fiving himself that you don't know Andrew Barr's name. So that's completely fine.
6: Did you know Mark Parton's name?
3: Probably not.
5: That's no sleep since 7 a.m. yesterday morning.
3: That's fine, honey. Well, listen, you get some sleep and a safe trip to the Gold Coast tomorrow, okay?
5: Oh, thanks, guys. Have a great day.
3: Thank you for bringing the vibes. Talk soon.
5: Thanks. Bye.
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7: Fog right across Canberra and surrounds this morning. Drive to conditions. Just a reminder, the Molonglo River Bridge is closed for upgrade works till 6 o'clock tomorrow night. You'll have to divert and use the Tuggeranong Parkway. Breakdowns reported at Fishwick on Canberra Avenue, westbound after Newcastle Street. Another on Pialago Avenue near Sugar Drive near the airport. And at Belconnen, take care, there's a breakdown on Coulter Drive near Southern Cross Drive. 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

0: 9 minutes to 8 on your Tuesday morning. 4 degrees, a bit foggy out there, head over a top of 18. It is Kristen and Nige for breakfast. Good morning, Kristen.
1: Good morning. Thanks, Brad, who is stepping in for Nige for the time being. He's taking an extended break to be with family. Morning, Nige.
2: Morning.
1: The rest of the team, girl gang, still here. To be honest, I'm actually glad Nige isn't here for this talk break because I don't think he would be able to relate to it.
2: Okay.
1: And he'd be like, what's wrong with you? If you have ever lost your car in a car park. Thank you. What a song. My entire team is laughing because 30 seconds before going into this break, I was like, Brad, do you mind getting me that song? You know, the one that goes, lost. And everyone's just like, no.
2: We don't know that song. Does that song exist?
1: And then all I could say was, you know, lost. Just like, have you got any other words that could maybe help us figure it out? Thank you, Brad, for figuring it out.
2: Well done, Brad.
1: Guys, this is what support looks like.
2: Yeah, you're right.
1: So June is Give Me 5 Months. It means that we at the radio station, we're raising money for sick kids. Mm-hmm. I promise that this is going somewhere. It means that I am spending a little bit of time at the Canberra Hospital.
2: Yep.
1: And I park always with my fingers crossed in the multi-story car park.
2: Uh-huh.
1: Okay.
2: Because parking can be tricky.
1: Yes, Kate. Yes, it can.
2: Particularly there.
1: And so for anyone who's ever parked in the multi-story car park, you know you get what you get and you don't get upset.
2: Yeah, 100%.
1: You know?
2: Yeah.
1: And so there was, a little bit of a run there where I was spending almost every day there.
2: Mm-hmm.
1: And this one day I walk out and I get to level 4, mm-hmm. and I get to where I think I've parked my car.
2: Yeah.
1: I'm like, oh, I can remember reversing in. I swear my car is here, but I must not be on level 4. So I'm like, I must be on level 3. So I go to level 3 and I'm like, okay, I'm not on level 3. Maybe I'm on level 5.
2: Yeah. That seems right.
1: So I go up to level 5. Long story short, I was on level 2.
2: Tell me, as you were walking through level 4, level 3 and level 5, were you also booping your car
1: 100%.
2: Lock so that you could hear the whoop whoop?
1: 100%.
2: Yeah.
1: The other thing that I was doing, I was checking my phone because sometimes I take photos of where I've parked my car. Does anyone else do that? No. Okay. Like, I swear to God, if someone ever stole my phone, I'm like, go for it, babe. Like, you've got, saucy photos. No, it's mostly photos
2: just of your car.
1: Of my, first of all, my ceiling where my kids have stolen my phone and they've taken a whole stack of photos.
2: That happens, yeah.
1: And then the only other thing really on my camera roll is just photos of my car in different car parks.
2: Looking great.
1: Looking
2: great.
1: But did I take a photo of my car? No, I didn't. No, I didn't. So if you've ever lost your car, lost! That was just for our producer. 62421063.
3: I had to put an air tag in my car because I lost it so frequently.
1: Thank you.
3: Now I can track
1: you.
3: It. Yeah, you know where it is.
1: Thank you.
3: Follow it on the map. Oh, that's
1: my
3: brilliant.
1: Husband did not understand when I got home.
3: No, He was just like,
1: you must be really tired. Yeah. I'm like, because this is a one-off.
3: Mine was in an open air car park, so I have no excuse. Oh. And also, I got to the point where I was like, well, stolen. Spoiler alert, it wasn't.
1: You didn't call the police, did
3: you?
1: No. Oh, okay.
3: No.
4: The only time I lost my car is when I went shopping and then realised at the end, after looking for my car for half an hour, I didn't even bring my car. I took public transport.
1: Oh, babe.
4: So my car was still at home.

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13: Yuma and good morning, I'm Kate Rice. The ACT branch of the Australian Education Union says there's been some progress in bargaining after last week's full-day educator strike at ACT public schools. President Angela Burrows says the government has responded, indicating they want to see progress to resolve the dispute and reinvigorating the hopes of teachers.
14: There's a sense of urgency, there's a sense of focus. So for the first time, we do have a belief that it's going to be more than words and that we're actually going to get some action.
13: It means further stop work action has been put on hold until at least the end of term, but the union says there could be more action in term three if things don't progress. We're expected to find out next week whether the government will continue the cut to the fuel excise. It's due to end in 2 weeks, sparking concerns about another rush at the Bowser. Finance Minister and ACT Senator Katie Gallagher has told Channel 7 it remains under review.
15: We know that the cut to the fuel excise has really helped households whilst the war in the Middle East has impacted on petrol prices here. The PM said yesterday that we have this under consideration and that there be plenty of notice given to people.
13: We're being encouraged to donate food or money for the Communities at Work Winter Appeal. Last year, more than 26,000 Canberrans accessed food and emergency relief through their two community pantries. Executive Director Chloe Brewer says they're aiming to raise $15,000 to buy pantry equipment and supplies, but food donations are also welcome.
16: You could drop them off at our two community centres, so Gungahlin and Tuggeranong, as well as our Denman Community Centre. And you can also log a request to have us come and pick it up from you if you've got a big collection item as well, and we can support you with that.
13: And overseas, the UK will follow Australia's lead and ban social media for under 16s. The change is expected to be in place early next year. Now, Canberra's Fuel Watch, fuel hike got you. VW Electric ID4, now $59,990, drive away at Lennox Volkswagen Phillip. A litre of unleaded will set you back about $1.72, while diesel is sitting at $2.05 a litre.
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13: 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Queensland ran out to a 20-0 lead in Game 1 before the Blues ran them down, but Haas has told NRL 360 they won't get away with that tomorrow night.
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13: Mostly sunny and 18 today, 18 and partly cloudy tomorrow, then 17 and showers increasing on Thursday. 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
3: Hi, everybody. It does look like a beautiful sunrise outside here at the sheep paddock at Crace. Happy Tuesday. Kate, which way do you walk around Lake Burley Griffin?
4: That's what I want to know. 6242 1063.
3: Oh, okay.
4: We're doing science, guys.
20: It's a very science show today.
4: Thank you. Yeah,
20: very
4: it is. Science. It is. You know, I like knowledge. I like learning.
3: Do you mean like in which direction?
4: Yeah.
3: So like clockwise or anti-clockwise?
4: Exactly that. Okay. Is the lake on your left or is the lake on your right? It's for science callers.
3: Oh. Is there a right answer?
4: We'll find out.
3: Oh. Oh, God. I've got to have a think. What about if it depends? Okay.
4: You're really throwing out the science here.
3: Okay. I'll come up with a more solid answer.
4: Thank you. Amen.

0: 10 past 8 on Tuesday morning. It's Mix 106.3 with Kristen and Ike for breakfast. Morning, Kristen.
1: Morning.
0: That's you there.
1: Morning. Thanks, Brad. Brad in for Nige for the time being. Warning. You might have to use your brain during this talk break.
2: Just a little bit.
0: More science.
2: Yeah, it really is a science-y kind of day. I want to know on 6242-1063, which way do you walk around Lake Burley Griffin? You're going for a walk around the lake. Is the lake on your left when you choose to walk around it, or is the lake on your right?
0: Mine is on the right, so I'm doing a clockwise spin. Mm-hmm.
2: Interesting.
1: Are we going bridge to bridge?
2: Yeah, I think bridge to bridge, right? Okay. To make it super simple.
1: Can I also just say, God, it's a good walk.
2: It is a good walk.
1: Like, don't you feel, I feel really proud whenever I do bridge to bridge. I'm like, oh, we are gone.

0: can't turn left.
1: Thanks, Elena. So this is our way to do...
2: That's our producer, Hayley, chuckling. That's
3: our producer through the glass going...
1: I figured this was our way to do Canberra science, right?
3: Okay.
1: 6242-1063. Give us a call right now.
3: Mm-hmm.
1: Research has found that when people are wandering about, they have a natural tendency to turn to their left and walk in an anti-clockwise location or a counterclockwise location.
3: Yes.
1: Multiple studies have found this, that that is the tendency to just sort of go whoop that way from Spain to Japan, all over the world. Doesn't matter if you're right-handed, right-footed, whatever, you're generally turning to your left. They're not entirely sure why. They are still trying to work that out and looking into it some more.
3: Mm-hmm.
1: But I was like Billy Griffin.
3: Interesting.
1: It'll tell us, right?
3: Do you?
1: I have the lake on my left.
3: Okay.
1: Isn't that bizarre? So I do follow that counterclockwise.
3: Yep.
1: Yeah, but I don't have a reason why. I don't know why that is why I naturally want to walk that way.
3: Yes.
1: Weird, huh?
3: So weird. Yeah.
1: But I want to know. So that's our own little science.
3: I wonder whether we just all see other people
1: and we just
3: doing
1: follow,
3: it and we just follow naturally.
1: Yeah.
3: Yeah. We've got Vicky and Hackett for you.
1: Hey, Vicky, how you doing?
4: Good, how are you?
3: Vicky, welcome to our experiment.
1: Yeah, I'm bringing the weirdest things today, Vicky. But tell me, do you love a walk around Lake Billy Griffin?
4: No, you sit in your car and you eat cheesecake and you send your sister around the lake with the kids.
3: Oh, my God, you're so funny. Yes.
4: I called it Vicky Special.
3: Oh, Vicky Special.
1: You know what? It doesn't help. It doesn't help our science, but it helps me a great deal.
3: If you were to walk around the lake, Vicky.
4: Definitely left first.
1: There
4: so I'd go, I'd park where the Karooian is.
1: Yes.
4: And go the left side of the lake and walk back and walk around again.
1: Wow. Yeah. That's amazing. Yeah. Okay. So we're both anti-clockwise, whereas you guys, opposite.
3: Yeah.
4: Yeah.
1: Maybe you're just like going against the grain.
3: Oh, maybe.
1: You're your own person.
4: I'm also left-handed too.
1: Oh, okay.
4: Does that matter?
1: Well, apparently not, but hey.
3: Okay.
4: Yeah.
1: Thank you.
4: Right, don't eat cheesecake.
1: Thank you. Yes, that's the best idea I've ever heard.
3: Thanks, Vicky.
1: So what we've learned is don't walk, eat cheesecake.
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7: This fog causing big delays on our roads this morning. Make sure you slow down, drive to the conditions. Of course, the closure of the Molongolo River Bridge not helping. A lot of heavy traffic inbound on William Hobble Drive and Cotter Road using the Tuggeranong Parkway as the alternative to the bridge. We've just had reports of a crash at Queanbeyan. It's on Uriarra Road just near Crest Road. And watch for a breakdown on Pialago Avenue near Sugar Drive near the airport. Transport Canberra is improving the bus network from Monday, 20 July. 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

0: You know it's a Canberra morning. When you look outside, it's perfect, foggy and 5 degrees. At 25 past 8 on Tuesday morning, it is Kristen and Nige for breakfast.
1: Good morning. That is so true. God, you're so funny. Thank you, Brad, still in for Nige for the time being. Hayley, hi.
2: Hey.
1: Hi, gorgeous.
2: Hey, guys.
1: Uh-oh.
2: You might have noticed.
1: This sounds like your tone in the 9 o'clock meetings. Hey, guys.
2: We'll talk about it in the car. You might have noticed I'm a little tired this morning.
1: No.
2: I'm just a little tired this morning. Tuesday is hard.
1: Tuesday is hard.
2: They're really hard.
1: Didn't we? We all had to like have a little toasty sandwich and a little coffee today.
2: I think it's just because you've got the Sunday to like prepare. You know that Monday's going to be difficult. But then Tuesday rolls around and you're more tired than ever.
1: Yes.
2: But something additionally happened to me last night, and I just want to talk about something that just should be, it should be banned. It should be illegal.
1: Oh, okay. This is good. This is juicy.
2: It involves my partner.
1: Oh, even better.
2: My beautiful partner, Jay.
1: Mm-hmm. Who, you know it's bad when she says beautiful.
2: But he's great, and this isn't his fault.
1: Oh, yep. We know it's bad.
0: So it is.
2: It's not. He signed up for a team sport. He's been doing it for ages.
1: Not another one.
2: Like, he does do a lot. Extracurriculars coming out the wazoo.
1: Oh, my God. The basketball team that had, like, the latest game at 9:45. I'm like, this is absolutely crazy.
2: This is exactly what I want to talk about, Kristen.
1: Sorry.
2: Because it's worse than that.
1: No.
2: Last night, Jay played basketball and the game started at 10:10.
1: No!
2: Who is doing that?
1: No!
2: Who is scheduling a game that begins at 10:10, so it finishes well after 11.
1: No.
2: And then, like, you know, you're playing sport, you're exercising, your endorphins are high.
1: Yes.
2: You get home and you're jazzed. Especially, like,
1: yes,
2: if you come back and you've won.
1: Yes. And you're already asleep and then he's got to get into the bed. Oh, sorry to be selfish. I know and exercise is good, but like, sleep on the lounge.
2: And the bathroom is right next to our bedroom. So, it's just, that should be illegal. Who, and it's not just because I'm a shift worker. It's just like.
1: I agree.
2: Who's doing that?
1: Mm.
2: If I'm playing a team sport, first of all, what's wrong? I must be ill. But second of all, I'm not playing if the game's at 10:10
1: after
2: 10 o'clock. I'm not playing if the game's after 9.
1: Dare I say, I'm not playing if the game's after 8.
2: It's so late.
1: So, okay, as an adult, what is the latest time for a game? I genuinely think it's 8 o'clock because then by the time it finishes,
2: I'm like home at 9,
1: yeah,
2: maybe asleep by 9:30, 10 o'clock. That's fine. I'm not leaving my house after.
1: I can't believe it.
2: That is. Whoever's organising that, we need to talk.
1: It must be very popular.
2: Yeah.
1: So they've got a lot of teams, so that's why they're playing later.
2: You know
1: surely
2: where it's not popular? With me. With me.
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12: Yuma and good morning, I'm Kate Rice. The federal government won't speculate on what might happen with interest rates today. The Reserve Bank is widely expected to keep rates on hold after three straight hikes. Finance Minister and ACT Senator Katie Gallagher has told Channel 9 that's up to the RBA.
13: I mean, our job is to make sure we're doing what we can to help people with cost of living while inflation remains a bit higher than we'd like and while we have some of the global uncertainty and the global impacts we've been seeing from the war in the Middle East, and we remain focused on that.
12: There's reports an alleged knife incident at the Canberra hospital back in April cost the ACT almost $10,000 in a police response. The Canberra Times reports more than two dozen police officers were called to the hospital after a patient allegedly produced a knife, seeing a group of staff unable to leave the behavioural assessment unit for 3 hours. The total estimated financial cost of the police response is reported at $9,926. Transport Canberra has defended boarding numbers on our public transport services not hitting a 20 million target and instead clocking 13 million passenger boardings in 2025-26. The government says it's due to the move to the MyWay Plus ticketing system and fare-free travel days, but opposition leader Mark Parton believes transport operators are not properly checking patrons.
14: In theory, the fare-free days, we should see people tapping on and off, but very, very clearly we're not, and for a bunch of Canberrans, it's not just fare free Friday, it's fare free Monday, Tuesday, Wednesday.
12: And Donald Trump is talking up the significance of the peace deal that'll be signed with Iran on Friday, saying the Strait of Hormuz is open once again.
15: Essentially, ships are starting to go out now. On Friday, it'll be completely opened. Very importantly, the oil is plummeting down and the stock market is shooting up like a rocket.
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12: In the AFL, Giants captain Toby Green admits Sunday's 96-88 loss to the Saints is disappointing, with their opponents moving up to 10th on the ladder. Green says the team is feeling pretty flat about it.
16: Certainly had our chances, but then gave them their chances as well. So disappointing, and would have liked to come back and, you know, get our back half of the season rolling.
12: And the Broncos' injury woes continue, with Ezra Mam suffering an AC joint injury. The 5'8" now in doubt to face the Roosters after Brisbane's bye this weekend.
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12: Mostly sunny and 18 today. 18 and partly cloudy tomorrow, then 17 and showers increasing on Thursday. 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
11: 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I said wake up, Canberra. 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
1: Oh, good morning, everybody. Happy Tuesday. I just had to ask our producer, Hayley. It's her bit to end the show just before 9 o'clock, and all it says on the board is, goodbye, moon. And I'm like, as in like mooning, like pulling your dacks down, or like the moon.
17: No, it's not naughty 640, Kristen. We're actually saying goodbye to the moon.
1: Why are we saying goodbye to the moon?
17: Within context.
1: Okay, that's...
17: Canberra context.
1: Canberra context. Mm-hmm. Okay, local tick. Kiddies, would you like to play the $100 minute? 6242 1063. Now's your time.
0: I'm only going to say that the answer to number three is Hedwig. Just in case you're wondering.
1: Oh, good. Okay.
0: The name of all the ones that we did the pre-check, that's the only one I got wrong.
1: Oh,
0: so okay. I thought, just in case, well, everyone done. Can do that.
1: That's a leg up. So what is the name of Harry Potter's owl? Hedwig. That's question number three this morning for the $100 minute. Give us a call, kiddies. Hooray. Good morning.

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3: Alfie, what a cute name.
4: I know.
3: Alfie is seven. Alfie is from out Bungendore Way and Alfie is playing the $100 Minute this morning. Hi, mate.
5: Hi.
3: Hi. How are you?
5: Good.
3: Tell me something really exciting that's going on in your life at the moment.
5: I don't know.
3: What is your favourite sport to play? How about that?
5: Footy.
3: Awesome. All right, my friend. Are you ready to go and win yourself $100? Fingers crossed.
5: Yeah.
3: Your time's going to start after the first question, which is Count Dracula and Edward Cullen are both what type of imaginary creature? Pass if you need.
5: Vampire.
3: Well done. Which Disney princess has a pet tiger named Raja?
5: Jasmine.
3: Yes. What is the name of Harry Potter's owl?
5: Hedwig.
3: How many rings are there on the Olympic flag?
5: Five.
3: Which unique Aussie animal is depicted on our 20-cent coin? The genre of music we call K-pop comes from which country?
5: Korea.
3: Yes. How many items would you have if you had one dozen?
5: 12.
3: Which Australian state or territory is home to Uluru?
5: Australia. Northern Territory.
3: Yes. What is the name of the street that Elmo, Big Bird and the Cookie Monster live on?
5: Sesame Street.
3: Yes.
4: There we go.
3: 9 out of 10. Well done.
4: What a performance.
3: You just ran out of time, my friend.
5: Woo. Thank you.
3: So well done, and well done to your support team around you. Who have you got with you?
5: My mum and my sister.
3: Oh, they did really well. Give them a high five from me, okay? Have a great day at school.
5: Bye.
3: Bye.
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7: This thick fog causing really slow traffic right across Canberra and surrounds this morning. It is starting to lift lakeside, but Gungahlin Drive heavy southbound from Belconnen Way to the Glenlock Interchange, William Hovell Drive and Cotter Road both under pressure heading toward the Tuggeranong Parkway. It's due to the closure of the Molonglo River Bridge both directions until 6 o'clock tomorrow night for roadworks. Also seeing some delays on the Monero Highway citybound approaching Lanyon Drive. Thinking about dinner? 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

0: It is a State of Origin Game 2. It's on tomorrow night on Mix 106.3. It's tomorrow night, but right now it's Kristen and Nige.
1: Oh, hi, everybody. Yeah, we're broadcasting that game, are we?
2: We sure are. We're doing that now.
1: Yeah.
2: We love that.
1: Awesome.
2: Let me tell you.
1: Uh-oh.
2: I know that the sun has just risen.
1: It has.
2: It's a gorgeous, beautiful day in the capital, but the moon will be disappearing soon.
1: What do you mean?
2: I'm talking about the moon at Questacon. You know the big moon?
0: Oh, no.
2: God, we've been talking about science a lot today.
0: It's a very science show. We're very science.
1: Is it?
2: Well, we are not qualified to speak about science in any way, but the team at Questacon are. They have a massive moon that is from the ceiling in, I think, Gallery 8.
1: Mm-hmm.
2: And, guys, it's going.
1: So why?
2: They're making room for a new exciting exhibition that is going to take place where the moon was.
1: Yep.
2: So you have until tomorrow.
1: Oh!
2: To go and say goodbye to the moon.
1: Give me a heads up to say goodbye.
2: I only saw this yesterday on Questacon's Facebook.
1: Have we got any idea of what the new exhibition is?
0: And any idea of what they're doing with the moon, and can I have it?
2: Well, that's true.
1: It's pretty big, babe.
2: Maybe.
0: I could find space in my apartment.
2: Perhaps an exhibition on the sun?
1: Oh, okay.
2: Another planet?
1: We're mixing it up, are we?
2: Maybe. I'm not 100% sure. It does not say. But if you want to go and say goodbye, moon.
1: Yeah.
2: Good night, moon. Is that a book?
0: James Bond is.
3: Goodbye, my lover.
2: Yes.
3: Goodbye, my friend. You have been the one.
0: It's a bit sad, sorry.
2: Yeah, well, it's sad. Say
1: there is like, I love you to the moon and back. I think that's a book.
2: Well, I mean, that doesn't mean anything anymore because the moon's going.
1: And to Questacon, so you just like love me to like,
2: yeah, to what?
1: To Questacon and back, or
2: and that, you know what? Yeah, I do.
1: Oh, have a great day, everybody. Thank you so much for sharing your morning with us. We will catch you tomorrow from 6. Kristen and Nige, Mix 106.3.

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10: Yuma and good morning, I'm Kate Rice. The ACT branch of the Australian Education Union says further stop work strike action has been put on hold until at least the end of term after some progress in bargaining with the ACT government. It comes after last week's full day strike by teachers and staff at ACT public schools.
11: The government has responded to indicate that they want to resolve this dispute, so that's useful. It's good to see that our actions are having some impact. It's just a shame that we've had to take these measures to be able to get heard.
10: That's President Angela Burrows, but the union says there could be more action in Term 3 if things don't progress. We're expected to find out next week whether the federal government will continue the cut to the fuel excise. It's due to end in 2 weeks, sparking concerns about another rush at the Bowser. Finance Minister and ACT Senator Katie Gallagher has told Channel 7 it remains under review.
12: We know that the cut to the fuel excise has really helped households whilst the war in the Middle East has impacted on petrol prices here. The PM said yesterday that we have this under consideration and that there'd be plenty of notice given to people.
10: Canberrans are being encouraged to donate food at the Communities at Work Tuggeranong and Gungahlin pantries. It's part of the Winter Appeal, where they're also hoping to raise $15,000 to purchase pantry equipment and essential supplies. Executive Director Chloe Brewer says they've seen many Canberrans registering for their service for the first time this year.
4: Last year, we supported more than 26,000 people in our community, and that was to access food and emergency relief. And so that also included more than 2,000 households accessing our food and essential support at our pantries last year.
10: And the UK has announced under-16s will be banned from using social media. The move follows Australia's world-leading ban introduced late last year.
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10: One more sleep till game two of Origin. The Maroons admit they need to play the full 80 minutes in tomorrow night's Melbourne showdown. Queensland ran out to a 20-0 lead in game one, but were run down, not helped by the send-off of Kalen Ponga. Meanwhile, Mitch Moses has declared he's right for tomorrow for the Blues after sitting out game one. Casey McLean will be missing after injuring his quad.
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10: Mostly sunny and 18 today. 18 and partly cloudy tomorrow, then 17 and showers increasing on Thursday. 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
22: Yuma and good morning, I'm Hayden Vissera. The ACT branch of the Australian Education Union says there's been some progress in bargaining after last week's full-day educator strike at ACT public schools. President Angela Burrows says the government has responded, indicating they want to see progress to resolve the disputes. She says it means further stop work strike action by teachers has been put on hold until at least the end of the term.
23: But we do reserve the right to continue actions in term 3 if either the government doesn't respond in the timeframe or that response is unpalatable.
22: The Canberra Liberals are claiming Transport Canberra operators aren't enforcing a tap-on, tap-off system on public transport around the capital. It comes after budget documents found passenger boardings in 2025-26 were down by 8 million, based off a target of 20 million.
24: They have not done the job that they should have. I know that they're deploying some authorised officers across the network to support what they describe as improved passenger compliance.
22: Opposition leader Mark Parton there. But Transport Canberra says numbers were down due to the MyWay Plus system not recording trips and fewer people tapping on and off fare-free travel days. The NRMA isn't expecting petrol prices to fall a little further in the wake of the Middle East peace deal. However, the group's Peter Currie doesn't expect the federal government to extend the fuel excise cuts.
25: So between now and the 1st of July, we're expecting, hopefully, these falls to hold and prices to fall a little bit more at the bowser.
22: And Grilled is being taken to court by the competition watchdog for allegedly misleading customers about a donation campaign. The ACCC claims the burger chain's Tree Day Tuesdays campaign misled shoppers over the extent of its donations. It suggests the tree planting campaign was greenwashing, as its complicated terms and conditions meant only 4% of orders qualified for a donation.
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22: Brumbies lock, Caden Neville, is leaving the club at the end of the season. Neville has been at the club for 7 years, appearing 73 times in Brumbies colours. There's no word yet on where he will go, but the Brumbies veteran says his time in Canberra has been the most significant chapter of his career to date. And almost 95,000 fans are tipped to pack the MCG for tomorrow night's Origin match. Blues 5'8" Mitch Moses says he's ready for the clash, despite heading into it with an untested hamstring, while the Maroons are expecting a big game from Tino Fasor-Malawi, who's rejoined Queensland camp following the death of his father. Hooker Harry Grant.